It's Kenpo with a feel-good Texas country song that tells the story of a cowboy drowning his sorrows with tequila in a border town cantina when all of a sudden he meets a mysterious woman named Maria. After a night of dancing, tequila, and instant chemistry, he wakes up the next morning and discovers she's gone. This week's number 9, Que Señorita.

ever had one of those relationships where it feels like it's the best thing that's ever happened to you, but you know it's not good and you gotta let it go all at the same time? That's exactly what this next song is about. The push and pull of love, heartbreak, and everything in between. Coming in at number 8 this week, here's Guy Vincent with Blessing.

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0: Welcome back to Dance Time in Texas. It's time for my hit pick of the week. This week, we're featuring one of country music's biggest stars and Texas' own Cody Johnson. From selling just 50 tickets on a Thursday night at Big Texas in Spring to selling over 70,000 seats at Rodeo Houston, Kojo has stayed true to his Texas roots and built his fan base one song at a time. His brand new single is a fun twist on their traditional breakup song. While most breakup songs are about trying to get the girl back, not this one. This week, Kojo brings his signature Texas swagger and blends it with a little bit of Huntsville humor as he's determined not to get the girl back, but his horse back.
3: He's a ranch hand in a pinch, man. Hotter than the red on the cattle brand. Cause she's a gold digger with a quick trigger. 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
1: And now, back to the countdown. If you've ever tried to mend a broken heart with a little liquid courage, this song's probably for you. Telluride delivers a classic country story of heartbreak, healing, and a whole lot of whiskey. 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

It's one of Texas country music's most authentic storytellers, Jesse Rubb Jr., with his latest hit that's guaranteed to get you out on the dance floor. This time, Jesse tells the story of a couple meeting for the first time in a local dance hall. You know, one of those moments that don't always make sense, but they go for it anyway. Sometimes, all it takes is one wild reason.

0: Hey, y'all, this is DJ Mike. 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
0: Welcome back to Dance Time in Texas. This week's featured artist, Frank Ray. Born and raised in New Mexico, Frank Ray grew up surrounded by country music and the culture that shaped his unique sound. Before stepping into the spotlight full-time, Frank spent 10 years as a police officer in Las Cruces, New Mexico from 2007 to 2017. But after finding success on the Texas country music charts, he made that life-changing decision to trade in his badge for a guitar and chase his musical dream. Today, Frank Ray has become one of country music's most distinctive voices, blending traditional country roots with his bilingual heritage and energetic stage presence. His newest single on Texas radio is an up-tempo anthem that captures that nostalgic, feel-good summer romance vibe about a couple falling in love somewhere between Check Yes or No and Carried Away while sitting third row at a George Strait concert. Frank Ray, welcome back to Dance Time in Texas.
2: Hey, DJ Mike, thank you so much for having me, man. It's a pleasure and a blessing to be here with you.
0: For folks who may be hearing about you for the first time, tell us about yourself. Who is Frank Ray?
2: Oh, buddy, I am just a small town boy from a map dot in Columbus, New Mexico, which is a border town. My mother's from a border town in Laredo. Spent a lot of time in Texas, kind of bouncing back and forth in New Mexico and Texas. Texas was a big part of my life. Fell in love with country music early on because of it, and always been my lifelong dream to write and perform country music. And, you know, with God's hand in my life, I've been able to make that a reality. But prior to that, I was a police officer for 10 years of my life, hung up my badge in 2017 and picked up a guitar full time. And now I live in Nashville, Tennessee, and I get to live out my dream.
0: Well, you also share something with New Mexico with another fine little Texas artist by the name of Bree Bagwell.
2: That's right, man. She's a good buddy of mine. It's just been so awesome to see her career take off and do something really cool. And with my band kind of up and coming, I would ask her for tips and advice because I was at her merch table and she was selling her own merch at that point, and just been pretty fun to watch.
0: I would love to see you and Bree Bagwell do a duet to the old Eddie Rabbit and Crystal Gayle song, Just You and I.
2: I think that's an incredible idea. And Bree, if you're listening to the show, you know, you got my number, girl, just holler at me. I'd love the opportunity to collaborate with you.
0: Last time we talked, Country Look Good on You was one of my most requested songs. What have you been up to since?
2: Gosh, I've done so much since then. It feels like after Country Look Good on You, I released a couple other singles, a song called Somebody Else's Whiskey, which is just a fun twist on a breakup song. And then after that, we started kind of trying to do a little Latin-leaning songs. And, you know, so there's plenty of that out there for people who love that sound. It's out there. It's part of an element of who I am. So, I mean, it's definitely available. But, man, after a couple of tries with that, it was like, man, I really just want to write and perform country music. So I sat back and I wrote, and we put together this project that it feels very much in the lane of where I want to be. You know, there's some faith-based music in there. There is some tributes to law enforcement and military and believers in there. Some breakup songs. There's a nostalgic love romance songs like Third Row George Strait. And I also got this one big 90s kind of honky-tonking barn-burning song with one of my idols growing up, and that's Mr. Tracy Lawrence. So it's a song called Good for the Soul, and I'm excited for that too. But, you know, Third Row George Strait is just a chapter in what's happening and what I've got coming up.
0: So let's talk more about your new EP.
2: Yes, sir. I've been working incredibly hard on my 5-song EP called Good for the Soul, and it's a title track, and it just feels like that's where I'm at in my life. Everything that's happening in my life is good for the soul, and the music reflects that.
0: And one of your songs is called Hard to Be a Hero. That's something special because you have something else going on with that.
2: We started a mental health organization called FRAY, F-R-A-Y. Our primary goal is to raise awareness for mental health for first responders. And we did it because I understand. I walked a mile in those shoes for 10 years, and I understand the difficulties that come with that job. One thing my organization does, we created what's called a decompression room. And so essentially what that is we create like a little bit of a mini spa inside of the precinct itself. So the men and women, if they're having a hard day, we have a full body massage chair in there. I mean, this is a pricey massage chair, which is nice. And you can go, and we have Bose that donated a ton of sound equipment to kind of give you this really spa-like ambient and music. Get in there. You can take your vest off. There's a lockbox. Put your gun up. Take 10 minutes, 15 minutes, whatever it is. Get your mind right. And then go out there and take care of business. That room is booked up all the time from the men and women who work in that precinct because it's so important for them to just take a load off.
0: For those who want to get involved, where can they go to find out more details about the Fray Initiative?
2: They can visit frayoc.org. That's FRAYOC.org.
0: And speaking of your newest single, which we're going to talk about right now, it's a nostalgic summer romance anthem inspired by a magical night under the lights at a George Strait concert where sparks flew, hearts danced, and a love story began somewhere between Check Yes or No and Carried Away. Tell me about Third Row George Strait.
2: Yeah, man, you said it. Who wrote that? Did you write that, Mike?
0: That's
2: incredible. You are a red dirt poet, my friend. In the production, we have that signature guitar lick that was on the Write This Down record. So that within the first few seconds, it feels very familiar. Not only that, the story behind it, and we've all been there. We just remember that person that you met at that bar that first night and you know, had the dance, and you remember it so vividly. And I think that's important. And like I said, for me, for my wife and I, just talking about our first date, I remember it so vividly. And it's moments like that where you're just like, when did you know? Probably that first night.
0: When I hear Third Row George Strait, I immediately want to grab my girl, dance with her around the kitchen island. And it takes me back to that first glance, that first dance, and it takes me back to the beginning where I want to do it all over again.

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1: 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Come to a show, come to the merch booth. I will be there. I will sign whatever you want, take some pictures. 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
0: Frank Ray, thanks for being on Dance Time in Texas.
1: And I really appreciate it. Thank you for your time. God bless you, brother.
0: You too, buddy. Take care.
1: Adios.
0: And now, back to the countdown. Known for his signature Texas country sound and heartfelt songwriting, Wade Bowen delivers a song that reminds us not to give up when life gets tough. When it feels like the weight of the world is on your shoulders and nothing seems to be going your way, sometimes all it takes is a little rain to wash away the hurt, bring a fresh start, and remind us that better days are ahead. Here's this week's number 5, Rain.

for this week, it's Tristan Robertson. At just 18 years old, Tristan continues to prove why he's one of the fastest rising stars on the Texas country music scene. This heartfelt song tells the story of trying to move on after a relationship ends, only to discover that some memories and some people are a lot harder to leave in the past. Coming in at number four this week is Tristan Robertson with I

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2: And now, the top of the chart. William Clark Green is stepping into a new chapter, one shaped less by late nights on tour buses and more by settling down and becoming a dad. After nearly two decades on the road, his newest song reflects that shift. Built around an unwavering commitment and a deeper sense of responsibility to family, it captures a reality that life doesn't always let you run and hide when things get hard. It forces you to stand your ground. Coming in at number three this week, here's William Clark Green with Stubborn and Remains.

0: you this week is Mike Ryan with something a little more real. The exhausting experience of sitting down with the guitar and trying to create something happy when you're feeling completely drained inside. You can catch Mike live on stage at Johnny's Steakhouse in Salado or the Southern Junction in Roy City, where he'll be performing this week's number two, Hard to Write a Love Song.
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This week, from one of the most respected voices in modern Texas country, it's Cody Jinks. Cody Jinks delivers a powerful song about redemption, reflection, and finally coming to terms with where you've been and who you become. 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

0: Oh, it's ever so nice and peaceful up here, Joe. Nice view, too.
1: Ah, very nice, Petunia. And look at that nice little boat. He's having a lot of fun out there in his little dinghy. That's what they call them, you know, sailing dinghy.
0: Are they nice people at Aratel, Joe?
1: Hey, hello. Now he's splicing his main brace.
0: Though I don't think the man on table number 6 is very nice.
1: Hey, do you think he's in trouble, Petunia?
0: Oh, no, Joe. He's just enjoying himself on holiday.
1: He's decided to have a swim. Now he's going to climb back again. I expect that water's a bit cold, don't you? Oh, oh, he's changed his mind. He's waving to us. Go away! I can't say I recognise him, though.
0: Well, he must know us. Maybe it's the gent on table number 6.
1: No, it's not him. He's Oh, now he's shouting. Lovely day, isn't it? Help! Help! Dial 999 and ask for the Coast Guard! I can't hear a word he's saying, you know. Help. Dial 999 and ask for the Coast Guard. Well, I never.
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2: 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Right, your local weather for the island. Today's going to be another hot and humid day. Plenty of sunshine around. Little to no cloud cover expected. This evening and tonight will be predominantly dry and clear. However, in the early hours there will be a risk of scattered heavy and thundery showers. Looking at your sunset today will be at 9:18. Your pollution is moderate, your UV is high and your pollen very high. Highest temperature today, we're looking at 23 degrees, your low is 19. Right now in Sheerness, it is 20 degrees. Tide times for Sheerness today, high tide will be at 9:57 this morning at 4.95 metres and your low tide this afternoon will be at 7 minutes to 4 at 1.56 metres. That's it, you're up to date. Traffic and Travel is coming up next.
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1: That'd teach me not to look what I'm doing, wouldn't it? So yes, I read the weather out to the Traffic and Travel music. Didn't even realise. Wonder why it sounded a bit different. Let's have a look at the roads then out there, looking across the island. Nothing so bad at the moment. It's all looking quiet out there at the moment. Over onto the mainland this morning, A249 Sheppey crossing in both directions. No problems there. No problems on the King's Ferry Bridge. Over into Sittingbourne, all clear over there at the moment. Also down to the A249, the Stockbury flyover. All approaches there are clear and free flowing as well. At the M2 in both directions, that's also looking okay. A249 from the M2 going down to the M20 roundabout, that's all clear. M20 in both directions looking okay, and the A249 from the M20 roundabout down to Maidstone looking okay, and roads around Maidstone currently looking quiet as well. Local trains from Sheerness on sea to Sittingbourne. Next train will be the 7:13 service from Platform 1. It's calling at Queenborough. Kemsley gets you to Sittingbourne at 7:31. 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And that's it. That's all I've got on my screens at the moment. 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

5 there, and Keep On Moving, number one from 1999. And that's how we start things on a Thursday morning here on the Get Up and Go Breakfast Show. Myself, Wayne C, taking you through until 10 o'clock this morning. Coming up between now and then, I've got your feel-good music for your Thursday morning. Also coming up in about 7:45 this morning, we've got our quiz today. Our quiz is going to play 10 seconds of a song in reverse. All you need to do is work out what is the song and who is it by, and I'll also give you a couple of clues as well. Also coming up, we've got your traffic and travel on the way every half an hour, so it'll be on the hour and half past the hour. Also coming up a little bit later on, I've got your weather. We've got our yes, it's weather, it's just hot. Yeah, we've also got your Who Knew News, our section that we call Who Knew News. We've got your showbiz news and our news headlines, plus loads more, and your requests, your dedications, always welcome here. 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So let's get back to some more great music then. Coming up, I've got Girls Aloud, Love Machine. We've also got a request from Jake from the youth team, Sagala with Stay the Night, plus loads more. Time is now 11 minutes past 7. It is Thursday, the 25th of June.

0: Gala there and Talia Ma. Stay the Night from 2022. Send that one out to Jake from our youth team. Thank you for your request. Right, coming up, I've got more great music on the way. Also coming up in just over 10 minutes time, Traffic and Travel. We'll let you know what's happening out there on the roads and on the rails if he pushes the right button for the the correct music. Yes, there you go, yeah. And yes, loads more great music on the way. I've got Shannon, Let the Music Play from 1996. Lost Frequencies featuring Callum Scott with Where Are You Now from 2022. Holly's The Air That I Breathe from 1974. And loads more. Do not go anywhere. We will be right back after this short message.
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0: The newly refurbished Seaside Pub, formerly known as the Beach Bar, are kindly giving away £20 to spend in their bar or restaurant. A new winner is drawn each week on our Saturday Youth Show. 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
2: Okay, 7.30, let's have a look and see what's happening out there on the roads, on the rails this morning. So, looking across the island, nothing to tell you about at the moment, as always the case. Right, over onto the mainland this morning, A249 Sheppey crossing in both directions, no problems there, no problems on the King's Ferry Bridge, apart from the roadworks and the 30 mile per hour speed limit. Over into Sittingbourne, all clear over there in Sittingbourne. The A249 going down to Stockbury flyover, all approaches there, including the M2 in both directions, looking okay. A249 Detling Hill, it's clear till you get down to the top of the hill. Then you've got 6 minutes off delays going down to the M20 roundabout. The M20 itself in both directions looking okay. A249 from the M20 roundabout down to Maidstone looking okay. And all I've got in Maidstone at the moment is traffic building on Fairmeadow coming into town. You've got about 3 minutes of delays. Right, local trains from Sheerness on Sea to Sittingbourne. Next train will be the 7:46 service from Platform 1. It's calling all stations. Queenborough Swale, Kemsley gets you to Sittingbourne at 8:05. If you missed that one or you want a later search, you've got 8:17 and the 8:46. And that's it. That's all I've got on my screens at the moment. But if you know something we're not reporting, please get in contact, let me know. 01795 665 898. You can also text 07 938 221 617. 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And that is it. You're up to date. Your next update will be in just under half an hour at 8 o'clock. And with that, you're now up to date.
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0: Eternal there, and I Want to Be the Only One, number one back in 1997. Right here, Sheppy FM 92.2. Coming up in just under 10 minutes time, I've got your quiz. We'll do your quiz for you. Remember, I'm going to play you one song in reverse, not the whole song, about 10 seconds of the song. Three clues. All you need to do is tell me what is the song that I'm playing this morning and who is it by. That's all to come after we've got more great music on the way. I've got Train with Play That Song from 2016. Bruno Mars, I Just Might from earlier this year. Sugar Babes and loads more.
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0: Train there and play that song from 2016 right here, Shabby FM 92.2. Okay, right, we're going to take a short break. Got some messages from some of our sponsors, then we'll be right back. More great music on the way with Bruno Mars, I Just Might, The Sugar Babes, Starship, and loads, loads more. Do not go anywhere. We will be right back.
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1: Okay, so yes, I'm going to give you a little quiz now. Get those brain cells going, as they say. Right, so I'm going to play you a 10-second intro of a song, but it's stuck in reverse. Well, it's not the intro, it's about halfway through. So yes, we're going to play you that 10-second clip of a song in reverse. I'm going to give you three clues. All you need to do this morning is tell me what is the song and who is it by. So this is the 10-second clip this morning. There you go. I think that's a little bit, I think that's giving it away a little bit. I think I stopped here in the wrong place. But there you go. Right, clue number one this morning. It was released in 1970 as the title track from the band's second.

0: album. His second clue, the song sold 2 million copies in the US in its first week and over 4 million worldwide. And your third and final clue, it peaked at number one on the Billboard Hot 100, knocking the Beatles' Let It Be off the top spot. But what is the song and who is it by? Well, if you think you know the answer, then why not give us a call here in the studio?
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0: 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Lines for the quiz will close in just over an hour, so 8:50 I will close the lines. 8:55 or thereabouts, I'll reveal the correct answer and tell you who's got it correct this morning. No prizes today, just playing for fun. So what is that song? I'll tell you what, as I'm in a good mood, I'll do that 10 second clip once again. There you go. So what is the song? Who is it by? Right, let's get back to today's show then. Coming up, we've got the Sugar Babes with Push the Button from 2005. Starship, Nothing's Gonna Stop Us Now from 1987. And don't forget, coming up in just over 10 minutes time, your traffic and travel. We'll let you know what's happening out there on the roads and on the rails across the county.

Starship there, and Nothing's Gonna Stop Us Now, number one back in 1987, right here at Sheppy FM 92.2. Good morning to Danny, also good morning to Gary with the correct answer to today's quiz. Coming up in a couple of minutes' time, I've got your traffic and your travel coming up after Nathan Dorr, Ella Henderson. This one's 21 Reasons from 2022.

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2: Okay, so it's now 8 o'clock. Let's have a look and see what's happening out there on the roads and on the rails this morning. So, looking across the island, nothing to tell you about at the moment on the island. Over onto the mainland this morning, A249 Sheppey Crossing, no problems there in both directions. Also, no problems reported on the King's Ferry Bridge. Over into Sittingbourne, right, the A2 from the Key Street roundabout. It's busy going towards Sittingbourne. Got about 6 minutes of delay. Also, traffic building on Merston Road. You've got about 5 minutes of delays there at the moment. A249 going down to the Stockbury flyover. All approaches there, including the M2 in both directions, looking okay. A249 Detling Hill as clear until you get down to the top of the hill. Then you've got about 10 minutes of delays there this morning going down to the M20 roundabout. M20 itself looking okay in both directions. The A249 from the M20 roundabout. Busy along Bearstead Road. You've got about 8 minutes of delays there this morning. Then it's clear right the way down to Maidstone. All I've got in Maidstone at the moment is Fairmeadow coming into town. You've got about 6 minutes of delays, and also the A229 heading up towards town from Plains Avenue. You've got about 12 minutes of delays. Right, your local trains from Sheerness on sea to Sittingbourne. Next train will be the 8:17 service from Platform 1. It's calling at Queenborough. Kemsley gets you to Sittingbourne at 8:35. If you miss that one or you want a later service, you've got the 8:46 and the 9:17. And that's it. That's all I've got on my screens at the moment. But if you know something we're not reporting, please get in contact. 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And that is it. You're up to date. Your next update will be in around just under half an hour at 8:30. And with that, you're now up to date.
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Jazzy Jeff there, and the Fresh Prince, Summertime from 1991, right here, Shappy FM 92.2. Right, let's have a look at some of the news headlines that are reaching us this morning. When that song finishes. Overnight, there's been two powerful back-to-back earthquakes in Venezuela overnight, collapsing buildings in Caracas. Rescue crews are searching the rubble of collapsed multi-story buildings for survivors, and Venezuela's main international airport has been closed due to serious damage from the earthquakes. High casualties and extensive damage are feared, with the U.S. Geological Survey saying there is a 44% chance of death. The death toll will surpass 10,000. Also in the news, the UK has experienced its hottest June day on record after temperatures soared to 36.1 Celsius, which is 97 Fahrenheit, in Gosport, Hampshire, yesterday afternoon. Hundreds of schools are shut and transport has also been disrupted, with train passengers advised to avoid all non-essential travel. The heat wave is forecast to continue into Friday, with a further high of about 38 possible, so that will take us right into 100 Fahrenheit. The Met Office said a red extreme heat warning across parts of the south and central England and South Wales remains in place until midnight tonight. And last but not least, we should all get cheaper access to theme parks, zoos, museums, as well as kids' meals, as a temporary VAT cut comes into force today for the school summer holidays. Ticket prices at various attractions are among the activities where a VAT will be reduced from 20% to 5% in what the government said would help with the cost of living. The cut is in time for schools breaking up in Scotland at the end of the month, followed by Northern Ireland, England and Wales in July, and that runs until September. That's what is in the news this morning. Coming up a little bit later on, I've got your showbiz news. We've got our section that we call Who New News, plus loads more. Right now, though, we are going to get back to some more great music on the way. I've got Calvin Harris, Feel So Close from 2011. And people moving on up, and also in about 10 minutes' time, we'll see what's happened. We'll give you a quick reminder of today's quiz. It's all on your award-winning local community radio station. We are the mighty Sheppy FM 92.2.

And people there, and moving on up right here, Sheppy FM 92.2. Coming up, I've got more great music on the way. But we're just going to take a

0: So we're going to take a short pause for this. This is some heat wave advice. Now, you probably already know that, what to do in a heat wave, as it's fairly common knowledge what to do. But just a reminder from us here at Sheppey FM, as Kent, well, the whole country experiences high temperatures, the UK's Health Security Agency has issued heat health alerts for southern England, warning that the extreme heat can affect anyone, and not just the elderly and those with health conditions. To stay safe during the hot weather, what can you do? Can't sit here, but sit in a fridge freezer. No, can't do that. Drink plenty of water throughout the day, even if you don't feel thirsty. Avoid alcohol and excessive caffeine, which can contribute to dehydration. Stay out of the sun during the hottest part of the day, which is between 11 a.m. and 3 p.m. Wear loose light coloured clothing and use sunscreen if you're outdoors. Keep curtains and blinds closed on sun facing windows and open windows when it's cooler, particularly overnight. Avoid strenuous exercise during the afternoon heat. Never leave children, vulnerable adults or pets in parked cars, even for a few minutes. Check in on your elderly neighbours, relatives and anyone who may struggle in the heat. Also watch out for signs of heat exhaustion, including dizziness, headaches, excessive sweating, feeling sick or weakness. Move to a cool place, drink water and cool yourself down. If symptoms worsen or don't improve, seek medical advice. And if you're heading to the coast, rivers or lakes to cool off, remember that water temperatures can still be surprisingly cold. So take care and follow local safety advice. It can cause cold water shock. So don't just jump in there. Yes, some people do. And it says here, stay cool, stay hydrated and stay safe. So there you go. That is a way to keep safe, keep us all safe, and make sure that we all stay safe during this heat wave. Period. Right, 8:20 is the time. It's Thursday, 25th of June. I'm going to give you a quick reminder of today's quiz after Tame Impala with featuring Jenny Dracula from 2025. That's coming up after this.
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1: Okay, so let's give you a quick reminder of today's quiz then, shall we? Right, 10-second clip of a song in reverse, also three clues. All you need to do this morning is tell me what is the song and who is it by. So this is the 10-second clip this morning. There you go, gone. Right, the three clues this morning. Clue number one, it was released in 1970 as the title track from the band's second album. Your second clue, the song sold over 2 million copies in the US in its first week and over 4 million worldwide. And your third and final clue, it peaked at number one on the Billboard Hot 100, knocking the Beatles' Let It Be off the top spot. But what is the song and who is it by? Let's give you another 10 seconds, shall we? There you go, gone. Right, so if you think you know the song and who is it by, then please give us a call here in the studio.
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1: 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Lines for the quiz are going to close in just under 25 minutes time at 8:50. 8:55 or thereabouts, I'll reveal the correct answer and tell you who's got it correct this morning. No prizes today, just playing for fun. So what is the song and who is it by? Right now, though, we're coming up to the traffic and travel time again. So I'm going to cram one more song in before the traffic and travel. Let's have Franz Ferdinand, Take Me Out, from 2004.

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2: Okay, 8.30, let's have a look and see what's happening out there on the roads, on the rails this morning. So looking across the island, right, you've got traffic queuing at the moment on the Minster Road going up to the halfway traffic lights. About 4 minutes of delays there this morning. Over onto the mainland this morning, A249, Sheppey crossing in both directions, no problems there, no problems on the King's Ferry Bridge. Over into City Moon, Stabilised Road, you've got queues there. Going into town, you've got about 5 minutes off delays there this morning. Also, St Michael's Road going into town, you've got about 6 minutes off delays there this morning. Merson Road, also slow moving traffic there, it's 2 to 3 minutes there. A2 Canterbury Road heading up to Batchelor, you've got about 7 minutes off delays there as well. Right, going down to the Stockbury flyover, all approaches there, including the M2 in both directions, looking okay. A249 Detlin Hill, that's clear to get to the bottom of the hill. Then you've got about 6 minutes off delays there this morning. The M20 in both directions looking okay. A249 from the M20 roundabout along Bearstead Road in both directions, you've got about 6 minutes off delays there at the moment. Then it's clear right the way down to Maidstone. Town Centre, Fairmeadow coming into town, you've got about 5 minutes off delays there this morning. College Road, also busy. The A229 coming into town, you've got about 5 minutes off delays there as well. Local trains from Sheerness on sea to Sittingbourne. Next train will be the 8:46 service from Platform 1. It's calling all stations. Queenborough Swale Kemsley gets you to Sittingbourne at 9:05. If you miss that one or you want a later service, you've got a 9:17 and a 9:47. And that's it. That's all I've got on our screens at the moment. But if you know something we're not reporting, please get in contact and let me know. 01795 665 898. 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Please remember, only if it's safe and legal to do so. And that is it. You're up to date. Your next update will be in just under half an hour at 9 o'clock. 8:33 is the time. It is Thursday, 25th of June. If you just joined us, good morning and a warm welcome. Glad to have your company with us this morning. And with that, you know, up to date.
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0: KC and the Sunshine Band with Giving Up, number one back in 1983, right here, Sheppy FM 92.2. Good morning to Sarah. She says, good to hear you back. Was you back yesterday? Yes, I was back yesterday. Yes, I've seen you on Friday and Thursday as well. No, not really. Yes, I was back yesterday. She says she wasn't well yesterday, so she got up late for the first time in a while. So I hope you're feeling better, Sarah. And if you're not, I hope you get well very, very soon. Right, got a couple of messages from some of our sponsors. Then we'll be right back. I'll tell you what, let's do your last reminder for today's quiz before we do the ads.
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0: I was going to play one more song, but because the ads and all the messages jumped in, I thought, you know what, I'll do it right now. Yes. Right, so 10-second clip of a song in reverse, three clues. All you need to do this morning is tell me what is the song and who is it by. So this is your 10-second clip this morning. So there you go. 10 seconds, not an awful lot of time, is it? Right, clue number one. It was released in 1970 as the title track from the band's second album. Your second clue, the song sold 2 million copies in the US in its first week and over 4 million worldwide. Clue number three, it peaked at number one in the Billboard Hot 100, knocking the Beatles' Let It Be off the top spot. But what is the song and who is it by? Well, if you think you know the answer, then why not give us a call here in the studio?
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0: 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Please remember, only if it's safe and legal to do so. Right, I'll tell you what, as it's the last reminder, I'm going to give you that 10-second clip again. So there you go. What is the song and who is it by? Right, we're going to get back to some more great music on the way. I've got Charlie XCX on the way, Walk the Moon, Hadaway, and loads, loads more. But first, as I said, we've got a couple of messages from some of our sponsors. We'll be right back after these.
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3: Oh, it's ever so nice and peaceful up here, Joe. Nice view, too.
4: Aye, very nice, Petunia. And look at that nice little boat. He's having a lot of fun out there in his little dinghy. That's what they call them, you know, sailing dinghy.
3: Are they nice people at our hotel, Joe?
4: Hey, hello. Now he's splicing his main brace.
3: Though I don't think the man on table number 6 is very nice.
4: Hey, do you think he's in trouble, Petunia?
3: Oh, no, Joe. He's just enjoying himself on our

0: 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Dial 999 and ask for the Coast Guard. Well, I never. 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

X there, featuring Troy Sivan and 1999 from the year 2008. Right here, Sheppy FM 92.2. Right, let's have a look at the showbiz news for you this morning. So Queen's iconic Live Aid performance is the gig Brits most wish they had witnessed. Taylor Swift's blockbuster Eras Tour is the highest ranked modern concert in the poll, with fans also dreaming of seeing Oasis at Knebworth. Jimi Hendrix at Woodstock and Nirvana's MTV Unplugged set. Michael Jackson's A Dangerous World Tour came second to Freddie Mercury's and Co.'s 1985 Wembley performance, while the Beatles' famous rooftop concert in London completed the top three. Oasis' record-breaking Knebworth shows in 1996 ranked fourth, ahead of Nirvana's famous MTV Unplugged performance in New York. So there you go. There's something brilliant about a celebrity confessing their love for something simple, and the entire country immediately goes, right then, let's make this a thing. Harry Styles has said that his favourite part of a roast dinner is Yorkshire puddings, absolutely swimming in gravy. And that tiny detail has now earned him a lifetime offer of them from a company that clearly got very excited.

They posted online asking if he'd like an endless supply. So there you go. And he obviously said yes. And it says here, there's always a moment, every series, where the drama side of... there's always a moment, every series, when the drama inside the villa spills outside of it. And this week, it's landed on the desk of Ofcom. Love Island has picked up more than 100 complaints in just a few days, with viewers unhappy about how some of the boys have been behaving. Most of the frustration has centred on Tommy after he kissed two girls in one night and then tried for a third, with many saying one of the most moments looks uncomfortable to watch. The watchdog says the bulk of the complaints are about how the female contestants are being treated. So there you go. Yes, complain, don't watch it. Yeah. So there you go. Right, coming up a little bit later on, I've got our Who Knew section of the show. Today is June the 25th, as officially Global Beatles Day, as well as Catfish Day. So there you go. welcome to day 176 of 365. There's 189 days remaining of 2026. So there you go. A little bit of information, useless information, they call it. Right, got a couple of requests. I've got Jake, he's asked for Daryl Braithwaite, The Horses from 1991. And Tiffany has also asked for Luke Combs and Better Together. Those two, and then we're going to close down today's quiz. Actually, we're going to close down today's quiz after this request for Jake.

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1: Okay, so let's open up today's quiz then. Yes. Right, so I gave you a 10-second clip of a song in reverse and also three clues. All you needed to do this morning is tell me what is the song and who is it by. Right, so this is the 10-second clip that I gave you this morning. So there you go. I also asked you these three clues. So clue number one, I said it's released in 1970 as the title track from the band's second album. Your second clue, the song sold 2 million copies in the US in its first week and over 4 million worldwide. Your third and final clue, it peaked at number one in the Billboard Hot 100, knocking the Beatles' Let It Be off the top spot. What was the song? Who was it by? Well, this is how it should sound. So yes, the answer, the Jacksons 5 and ABC. So there you go, that's the correct answer today. Right, let's have a look at the correct answers today. I think it's too hard today. Yes, we've got Gary, Danny, Sarah, and that's it, yeah. So well done to you guys. We'll have another quiz tomorrow. Probably who is it tomorrow? It might be TV themes, I'm not too sure. But there you go. Right, coming up, we've got your traffic and travel on the way and your weather for the island. But we're going to play that song in full for you. Jackson's 5 and ABC.

Go!

0: Jackson 5 there and ABC right here, Sheppy FM 92.2. I tell you what, last night I got around to watching the new Michael Jackson movie. And I tell you what, it's brilliant. And that's me saying that, it's brilliant. It's quite hard hitting as well. You find out, you know, how he was treated as a child growing up. Didn't realise this, but yes, they don't tell you this at the beginning, but it's coming in two parts, yeah. Because at the end of the film, it only gets up to 1987, and then it says the journey continues or something. Whether that's his career continues or whether the film's going to continue, who knows. But yes, very good, very hard hitting as well. And thoroughly enjoyed, yes, I enjoyed that. Let's get the traffic and travel on the way. But first, let's have a look and see what's happening out there with your local weather for the island.
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0: Right, something seems to have gone wrong with our traffic and travel. That's coming in, but the weather doesn't seem to want to come in, so I don't know what's happened there. Let's have a look. Let's do that. Yes, I'm just doing stuff, making it work, and that one will do. And if I press that button,
3: weather in just a moment.
4: If you're caring for someone receiving a repeat prescription, they could be storing up medicine they don't use or need. This year alone, an estimated £4.9 million will be wasted on unused medicines, which could be reinvested into improving your NHS services. So don't be afraid to check their medication. Encourage them to only order what they need and take any that's not being used back to their local pharmacy for safe disposal. Help us make more of your NHS.
0: Okay, so let's have a look at the weather for the island. Right, today is going to be a hot and humid day with plenty of sunshine and little to no cloud cover expected. This evening, tonight's going to be predominantly dry and clear. However, in the early hours, there will be the risk of scattered, heavy and thundery showers. Looking at your sunset today will be at 9:18. Pollution is moderate, your UV is high and your pollen very high. Highest temperature today, we're looking at 23 degrees, your low is 19. I think that's a bit out, but there you go. Right now in Sheerness, it is 22 degrees. Your tide times for Sheerness today, high tide will be at 9:57 this morning at 4.95 metres, and your low tide this evening will be at 7 minutes to 4 at 1.56 metres. That's it, you're up to date. Your traffic and travel is coming up next.
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0: Okay, so let's have a look at the roads out there this morning. Looking across the island, all I've got at the moment, you've got traffic queuing on the halfway road going up to the halfway traffic lights. It's going to hold you up for around 3 to 4 minutes this morning. Over onto the mainland this morning, A249 Sheppy crossing in both directions. That's looking okay, no problems on the King's Ferry Bridge. Over into Sittingbourne, right, Staplehurst Road, that's still busy going into Mill Way. You've got about 3 minutes of delays. Into town centre, right, Park Road, busy in both directions there. 11 minutes of delays there this morning, and also St Michael's Road going round to the to town. You've got about 3 minutes of delays. The A2 Canterbury Road heading up to Batchard, you've got about 7 minutes of delays there this morning, and looking down at the A249, the Stockbury flyover. All approaches there, including the M2 in both directions, looking okay. A249, Detlin Hill, right the way down to the M20 roundabout. That's clear in both directions. The M20 in both directions looking okay. The A249 from the M20 roundabout down to Maidstone also looking okay. And Fairmeadow coming into town, you got about 5 minutes off delays. Right, local trains from Sheerness on sea to Sittingbourne. Next train will be the 9:17 service from Platform 1. It's calling at Queenborough, Kemsley, gets you to Sittingbourne at 9:35. If you miss that one or you want a later service, you've got a 9:47. Then from 10 o'clock, they're running one every hour. 47 minutes past the hour from Platform 1 to all stations will get you to Sittingbourne of 6 minutes past the following hour. And that's it. That's all I've got on my screen at the moment. But if you know something we're not reporting, please get in contact. 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And that's it, you're up to date. Your next update will be in 25 minutes time at 9:30. And with that, you're up to date. Also, shout goes out to Tiffany. Don't worry, I haven't forgotten your song. It's coming up after these few messages.
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1: Luke Combs there, and Better Together from 2019. Send that one out to Tiffany. Thank you for your request. Right, before we go any further, let's have a look at our Who Knew section of the show. So it says here, playground activities such as hopscotch, skipping and star jumps can burn more calories than using gym gear like treadmills. Research also shows traditional children's games also work more muscles than using equipment such as cross trainers. So do some star jumps and all that. Yeah, play hopscotch, skipping. Yes. Experts claim 15 minutes of skipping will shed 215 calories as opposed to 150 running for the same time. So there you go. And also, laughter, loyalty and reliability are among the things we value most from our friends. Support when we need it, and kindness also makes the list of a good mate. We made our first best friend at the age of 11. Really? A bit before that, I think. And we'll go on to have four best friends over the course of our lifetime, with the average friendship stretching over 17 years, according to the research. So there you go. Me, I haven't got any friends. Yes, no one likes me. Let's have a look at the facts of the day. These are World Cup facts that we've been sent through today. So New York stroke New Jersey will host the final, while Mexico City will stage the opening match. Well, we already knew that. 16 host cities will stage matches, including Toronto, Vancouver, Mexico City, Monterrey, and major US cities such as Los Angeles, Dallas, Miami, Seattle, and Atlanta. And Argentina enter as defending champions, having won the 2022 World Cup in Qatar. Yeah, so there you go. The prize fund stands. Prize fund totals $727 million, with the winning nation receiving a record $50 million in prize money. So what happened to the rest of it then? Goes on all the other things that they need to pay for, I suppose. That's all the facts I've got. I've got more facts, but we could be here all day. But there you go. Right, 12 minutes past and 9. It is Thursday, the 25th of June. Coming up at 10 o'clock, you've got the mid-morning show with Bernie. He'll be on his way a little while soon. Right now, though, I've got more great music. Walk the Moon, Shut Up and Dance. We've got that coming up. Hadaway, What Is Love from 1992, and loads more, including brand new music from Peter Andre. It's all to play on Sheppy FM 92.2.

tell you what, I just had a look at the long range weather forecast. And we're all going to be moaning come Saturday and Sunday. Says it's going to rain. And highs of only 20 to 21 degrees. So about 10 degrees difference. And of course, what comes with the rain when it's warm? Warm rain. Yes, the worst, warm rain. So it doesn't cool nothing down. It just, just soaks us all and makes us feel a lot more worse and miserable. Yeah. Right, so that's what's coming the weekend. Right, coming up, I've got Hadaway, What Is Love from 1992. I've also got brand new music from Peter Andre. I will tell you all about that when we get to it. 9:17 is the time. It is a Thursday, the 25th of June. What is love?

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Bob Sinclair there and Love Generation right here, Sheppey FM 92.2. Coming up in a couple of minutes' time, I've got your traffic and travel on the way, your last one for today's Get Up and Go Breakfast Show. Before we do that, let's play one more song for you. This one brand new from Peter Andre featuring Oitis Williams. It's called Close to You.

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2: Okay, so let's have a look and see what's happening out there on the roads, on the rails, for the last time on today's Get Up and Go breakfast show. Looking across the island, right, you've got queuing traffic at the moment on Halfway Road, it's down the bottom end by New Road, about a couple of minutes off delays there this morning. Over onto the mainland this morning, A249 Sheppey crossing in both directions. No problems there, no problems on the King's Ferry Bridge. Over into Sittingbourne, looking at St Michael's Road, still busy there, going round into the town centre, got about 2 minutes off delays there this morning. Also Park Road into town, got about 7 minutes off delays there as well. The A249 going down to the Stockbury flyover, all approaches there, including the M2 in both directions, looking okay. A249 from the A249 Detlin Hill. That's clear right the way down to the M20 roundabout in both directions. M20 itself in both directions looking okay. A249 from the M20 roundabout down to Maidstone looking okay. And no problems in Maidstone either. Right, local trains from Sheerness on Sea to Sittingbourne. Next train will be the 9:47 service from Platform 1. It's calling at all stations. Queenborough, Swale, Kemsley gets you to Sittingbourne at 6 minutes past 10. It's actually running 2 minutes late at the moment, so it's not expected until 9:49, but says here it makes up the time throughout the journey and still gets to Sittingbourne at 6 minutes past 10. Right, if you missed that one or you want a later service, they're running one every hour. 47 minutes past the hour from Platform 1 to all stations will get you to Sittingbourne at 6 minutes past the following hour. And that's it, that's all I've got on my screens at the moment. But if you know something we're not reporting, please get in contact, let me know. On 01 795 665 898, you can also text 07 938 221 617.
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2: 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Right, and that's it. You're up to date at 9:34. It is Thursday, the 25th of June. If you just joined us, good morning and a warm welcome. Glad to have your company with us this morning. Coming up next, you've got your weather. That will be at 11 o'clock on the mid-morning show with Bernie. And your next scheduled traffic and travel will be at 4 p.m. this afternoon on Drive Time with Sasha. And with that, you're up to date.
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Eva Max there, and My Head and My Heart from 2021, right here, Sheppy FM 92.2. Right, that's about it for me. Let's have a readout of what's coming up today on Sheppy FM. So, coming up at 10 o'clock till 1, you've got Bernie with your mid-morning show. Then you've got JB on your afternoon plus from 1 till 4. 4 till 7, you've got a man.

0: advert on Sheppey FM about the Seaside Bar, our competition, giving away £20 voucher each week. All you need to do to win that, there's no question to answer. All you need to do is text in the studio and say, can I be in the draw? If you put please as well. and just leave your name and we will then contact you if you win. All the names go into the hat on a Saturday morning on the youth show about 11:20 and they will pick one person out who will win them, and that is every week. So listen out on Saturday. Right, that's it from me. As I said, I'm back tomorrow. Whatever you're doing today, do take care of yourselves. Don't forget to keep hydrated and also keep yourself with that sun tan lotion. Keep yourself blocking out those harmful rays. And I'll see you back here tomorrow. Don't forget, I also do a Saturday show, Club Sheppey. Yes, if you like your club classics, like the next one I'm going to play, then you'll love Club Sheppey from 9 p.m. through to midnight. Also coming up while Bernie gets himself ready, I've got The Weeknd, Can't Feel My Face from 2015, BB Rexha and Faithless with New Religion, and if we got time, The Killers with All These Things That I've Done. And that's it for me. I will see you tomorrow. Take care of yourselves and goodbye.
1: You sure do. Come on, baby.

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1: And this is Bernie Reckon. Good morning, community news time then. Get involved. Sheerness in bloom. 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Nominations close on the 30th of June, very soon. Rhymes, doesn't it? 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Right, and another one for you. Sheppey event. 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More information about your interest, even. Give me words. Right, call 077-913-302-638. 077-913-302-638. That is it with the Sheerness Emu, Sheppey Emus, in case you're wondering. That is your community news. It returns at midday. The show gets up and running in just a second.
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I'm Benny Mac and through till 1 o'clock. Many thanks to Wayne Kilwell on the Get Up and Go Breakfast Show back tomorrow, and of course at 7 a.m. Bit warm for you, is it? Yeah, it's going to be a bit cooler today, getting hot on Friday, and then cooling down with thunderstorms over the weekend, apparently. But we'll tell you the weather, of course, in about an hour's time. All the usual features to come your way today. This includes the bus news, the zoo news, the gardening news, amongst other features. So we shall start with Midnight Oil, Beds Are Burning, an Australian band, if I remember rightly, Madonna's Ray of Light from 1998, and Olivia Dean's So Easy to Fall in Love. 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Bernie Adam on Shebby FM on Facebook, also on X at Shebby FM. So yeah, do keep drinking and keep sun creaming and stay out of the shade between, stay out of the sun, even go in the shade between, well, generally all day, but the best time is between 11 a.m. and 3 p.m. when the sun is at its warmest. And just been reading that Southeast Water have got a hosepipe ban on, so we'll be watering gardens this evening. Anyway, morning to you, 5 past 10, Thursday the 25th of June 2026 on this sunny day. Morning.

Oh yes, one of the upcoming stars these days. That's Olivia Dean. So Easy, doing brackets, to Fall in Love, Madonna, Ray of Light just before that. Right, back to the music. It is the Human League, Keep Feeling Fascination from 1983. Bit of jazz for you. Never play jazz, not really allowed to play anything except pop. We do occasionally, hence this song. Carol Emerald, A Night Like This, both coming up 10:19 morning.

0: Oh yeah, so it'll be Tim Bell, our local talent artist here on the Isle of Sheppey. He's done many, many songs, and we do one each week on the show. I'm not here next week. Don't know if Adam Mills, who's sitting for me, I believe, will play one. But if he does, he does. If he doesn't, I will play one the week after on the 9th of July, I believe. Song called Tribute to Harmony Therapy Trust, in case you're wondering, from Tim Bell there. You heard Carol Emerald, A Night Like This just before that. Sheppey FM 92 and 2, burning through till 1 o'clock. Good morning. Hope all is okay with you, drinking plenty and sitting in the shade, or if you're hard at work, hopefully not too warm for you. Right, go here, right, put your teeth in, radio, a couple of jingles for you, and then we will have our movie song. Let's have a bit of a dirty dancing number, shall we? It's a movie, case wondering, from about the 80s, I think, 87, when this song came out. Bill Medley and Jennifer Warnes, I've Had the Time of My Life, had a song with Fascination in the title earlier, The Human Link, so we have another one, Alphabet Fascination, from 2008. Goodness me, it feels like a couple of years ago that came out, but no, it's... 18, I want to say. My brain is clearly working today. 10:30 morning.
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Yes, they were Danish. I've just googled it. I know they weren't English. That is Alphabet, going back a fair few years. 2008, that song. Not sure what happened. I think it had a couple of songs. I want to say 10,000 Nights of Fun. It might be called that, or that's just part of the lyric. But yeah, so many other songs as well, which I can't remember. So I know they had quite a few. Alphabet, Fascination there for you. At 10:41, burning through till 1 o'clock, Chevy FM 92.2. Do hope you're well this morning and not too warm. Radio, back to the music. 1960 song for this hour from 1969, and number one, The Archies. I remember rightly, they was a cartoon, wasn't they? A bit like the Teletubbies sort of thing, but obviously not a cartoon, the Teletubbies, but you know what I mean. Archie's Sugar Sugar from 1969, as I say. Then it will be Ace of Base, Life is a Flower from 1998. And then our country song for this week, don't forget, Tuesday night, 7 o'clock till 9, The Place to Be with Mick Terry. It's the country show here on Shepherd him, and it will be Keith Whiteley, or Whiteley, I think, When You Say Nothing At All. Song has been covered many times. And then two more before the weather at 11 o'clock. 10:42 the time right now. Morning. Sugar Sugar from the Archies.

Yeah, Alison Krauss, along with Ronan Keating, amongst others, covered that song. That's Keith Whiteley, When You Say Nothing at All. 10:52, Burnley through till 1 o'clock, Sheppey FM 92.2. Right, two more songs to squeeze in before we go to the weather at 11 o'clock. MK Feet Dot Clementina Douglas, song called Come Find Me. And then Paul Young, Love of the Common People from 1983.

0: Almost got some sleigh bells in the background. Don't want to hear them till 6 months or so. 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Bernie through till 1 o'clock. Paul Young, A Love of the Common People from 1983. Apparently from the album with the same name. Never knew that. Righty, let me just put me jingles in, then we will do the weather, sunset, sunrises, and the tide times for Sheerness. Make sure I'm in the right order. There we go.
1: 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This year alone, an estimated £4.9 million will be wasted on unused medicines, which could be reinvested into improving your NHS services. So don't be afraid to check their medication, encourage them to only order what they need, and take any that's not being used back to their local pharmacy for safe disposal. Help us make more of your NHS.
0: Okie dokie, your weather for today then. Today will be a hot and humid day with plenty of sunshine and little to no cloud cover expected. Top temperature today, 23 degrees Celsius. Tonight's weather, tonight will be predominantly dry and clear. However, in the early hours, there is a risk of a few scattered, heavy and thundery showers. Minimum temperature at 19 degrees Celsius. Pollen is very high, the UV is just high, and the pollution is medium. The sun will set this evening at 9:18 p.m. and rise for Friday, the 26th of June 2026 at 4:41 a.m. There is a weather warning out as well. It's an amber one for heat, obviously, between now and 11:59 this evening, basically end of the day. So the sun, we've done that. The tide times for Sheerness, it's a low tide next at 3:53 this afternoon, 1.5 metres. The high tide 10:20 this evening, 4.9 metres. That's that for now. JB will have more at 1. 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
0: Certainly is. Welcome back. Hour two already. When did the first hour go? 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Bernie Adam on Sheppey FM is our Facebook page. You'll find the Zoo News and the show posts on there. And also, of course, we're on X at Sheppey FM. Ask your smart speaker to play Sheppey FM. And of course, we are now on DAB. We're on there about, I think it's either 3 or 2 weeks. I lost count. So, yes, check us out on there. 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And yeah, as long as you've got an index connection signal, you can listen to us wherever you go. Radio time for the coffee break. Three songs for your Thursday morning. Got The Feeling coming up first. I don't know what happened to them either. I do like playing bands on this show that don't no longer around. They're an English band, remember, right? And the lead singer, I believe, is married to Sophie Ellis Bexler. So there you go. And a song called Sewn, S-E-W-N, coming up. And then it's Natalie Cole, Miss You Like Crazy from the 80s. And then another song from 2007, Michael Bublé, and Everything. Stick the kettle on and enjoy these four songs.

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Oh yes, bit of Westlife and Chariot there. Very sort of upbeat tune, isn't it? Bit sort of Irish dancing country song. Yeah, good that. Westlife vs Chariot from 2025. Burning through till 1 o'clock. Chevy FM, nudge you do and do. Do hope you're well. Keep drinking. Stay in the shade. Sun cream on. You probably know how to keep cool by now, hopefully. Curtains shut during the day if your sun, if the sun's in your bedroom, in whatever room, basically in the morning or the evening, then keep the curtains closed to try and keep the sun out and keep the room warm. That's the whole idea of that. 11:18, of course, another coffee break on the mid-morning show tomorrow, hosted by Mr. Babs Paul. He will be doing that at 11 o'clock for you, so yeah. Radio, today is a national day. It is National World Beatles Day, one of the greatest bands, I would say, from the 60s and 70s and 70s. I might have had a couple. I was going to say it's about the one I'm playing, but no, 1967 brought you Strawberry Fields Forever. Heavy D and the Boys, Now That We Found Love, will follow from 1991, featuring Aaron Hall.

0: Heavy D and the Boys, Now That We Fell in Love, from 1991. Chippy FM 92.2. If you like that type of music, then make sure you're listening Saturday nights, Club Chippy with Wayne Caldwell. He will play songs like that on what we call Club Chippy, which is obviously the club show, if you like, bringing the club to you, as he says. That's Saturdays between 9 and 12, and Friday night floor fillers, that's with Mrs. Babs between 7 and 10 on a Friday night, and Angie Brown follows with the house party between 10 and 11. If you can't sleep and you want to party all night long, well, you know what to do. Radio 1127, got the Jackson 5 coming up with I Want You Back from way back in the 70s. Not sure what year, it doesn't say. So around about, I'd say, 71, 70, something like that. Sound like an auctioneer now. That's coming up. And also a song from December 10, that's the band. You quite know with some of these artists who's the band and who's the title, but luckily it's in order, so it helps me a bit. December 10 is the band, the artist, a song called Angel. That's coming up. Don't forget, Bernie's birthday is just after midday. I will do the guest the birthday as well just before midday. Free clues to someone celebrating their birthday today, and your job is to work out who it is. Of course, the zoo news coming up around about 12:15, 12:20 roughly. The gardening news in the middle of that, and of course the bus news around about 11:40 as well. All coming up, 11:28 being the time, Thursday the 25th of June 2026. Of course, Wimbledon gets underway on Monday. Still qualifying, I believe it's the last day. Imagine playing tennis in 35 degree heat. Luckily, the players are very fit, obviously, and they're used to it. But yeah, just imagine. Makes me hot thinking about it. But there you go. Radio, as I say, a couple of jingles for you, and then it will be time. We're going to enjoy yourself this week. Yeah, we shall do that. And then, as I say, it's the two songs, Jackson 5 and December 10. It is our sponsor as well, Hutchinson's Roofing and Building. Good luck to them working in this heat. But yeah, good luck to everyone who's working in heat.
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0: Oh yes, December 10 is the artist, and Angel being the title of the track. 11:38, Burning Fruit till 1 o'clock, Chebby FM 92.2. Do hope you're well this morning, keeping hydrated and sun cream, and staying indoors if you don't like this weather. Not for everyone, I think the humidity is the problem this particular heatwave. I know the May one wasn't too bad, but so sticky out there at times, isn't it? Hopefully though, at the weekend, I don't like to say it's going to rain all weekend, because you know, it's when people are off work and they do stuff, but and it's meant to rain most of the weekend, so it's not ideal. But if it clears the heat wave and it clears the air and whatever, I'm all for it. So there you go. Rightio, we will have a couple of jingles for you in just a moment. Then it is time for a bit of Eric Clapton. Don't play him often on the show, but then Cream and Derek and the Dominoes, and obviously a solo artist as well. Many, many bands and songs he had over his career, I'm assuming. So I'm going to play one called Behind the Mask in just a moment. Then it'll be time for this week's Bus News. The time being 11:39 morning.
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4: Oh, it's ever so nice and peaceful up here, Joe. Nice view too.
5: Ah, very nice, Petunia. And look at that nice little boat. He's having a lot of fun out there in his little dinghy. That's what they call them, you know, sailing dinghies.
4: Are they nice people at our hotel, Joe?
5: Hey, hello. Now he's splicing his main brace.
4: Though I don't think the man on table number 6 is very nice.
5: Hey, do you think he's in trouble, Petunia?
4: Oh, no, Joe. He's just enjoying himself on holiday.
5: Oh, he's decided to have a swim. Now he's going to climb back again. I expect that water's a bit cold, don't you? Oh, oh, he's changed his mind. He's waving to us. Go it! I can't say I recognise him, though.
4: Well, he must know us. Maybe it's the gent on table number 6.
5: No, it's not him. He's Oh, now he's shouting. Lovely day, isn't it? Help! Help! Dial 999 and ask for the Coast Guard. I can't hear a word he's saying, you know. Help. Dial 999 and ask for the Coast Guard. Well, I never... If you see a boat you think may be in distress, dial 999 and ask for the Coast Guard.

Bit of Eric Clapton there for you behind the mask. If you like your rock music, don't forget Monday nights is the night to listen, 7 till 10. Radio time for the bus news.

Okie dokie, it's that time of day, time to the buses, as I say, and we start with something local. The King County Show, of course, takes place next weekend. That's the 3rd, the 4th and the 5th of July, obviously 2026. Chilwell Co-Gyro Sittingbourne, they are doing a free shuttle service between the Sittingbourne Bus Hub and the Kent County Showground itself. There are three journeys, looking at the timetable again, like I did last week. 9:15, 10:30 and 11:45 in the morning. It goes to the showground and coming back to Sittingbourne Bus Hub at 3:15 in the afternoon, 4:15 and 6:05. This is the same times on this Friday, Saturday and the Sunday. And then Maidstone are doing New Venture are doing a service from Maidstone Town Centre to the showground as well. There's only two journeys in the afternoon apparently at the weekend. Not sure what that's all about. Only 4:15 and 6:05 back from the showground, so there's no time, there's no 2:45, so in other words you have to stay a bit later if you go out the weekend. That is that. Of course, it's a sad week for Redruth as well. Redruth Buses are based in just out sort of North Fleet, Gravesend area of Kent. They are losing their services this coming race, so the 306, which goes between Gravesend and Vigo Village in the outskirts of Gravesend pretty much, they finish tomorrow. The 308, which is between Gravesend and Seven Oaks, that finishes tomorrow for the Seven Oaks part, goes to Vigo on a Saturday. And then they lose to 416 and 417. 416, which is between Gravesend and Cliff. Gravesend and Cliff is the 417. Get me routes mixed up. They both finish on Saturday. All going to Kent Country, which is a subplot, I want to call it, but it's probably not the right word to describe it, off of Go Ahead. So, they'll take over all them routes on Monday. Already got the 477, of course, which runs between Dartford and Orpington. So that is that. I got, of course, my M&D, my Maidstone District newsletter the other day on Tuesday, I think it was. Nice to read that. Obviously not much to do in this cool weather, apart from just sit down and try and keep cool. So, there's plenty of what they call tenders. Basically, the bus companies are changing who does what services. None affecting the Swale, so that's good. So, you don't have to look for a different bus or something. Of course, we do feel for the drivers during this. We're including Jess, who's on drive time to drive Adam. Driving, I'm not sure what she's on today. I can't remember, but I'm sure she's a bit hot and bothered. Bless her. Rightio, moving on to our next song. It is James Morrison. He said James Martin. I don't think he's ever done a record. James Morrison from 2006. You know, I like to play a bit of a throwback on this show. So we're 20 years old. This song's here, really. A song called Undiscovered.

Oh yes, PJ and Duncan or Ant and Dick, song called Eternal Love from the 90s. Smoochy, apparently. Rightio, time for Guess the Birthday. Pots, I'll give you three clues. Someone celebrating their birthday today. All you've got to do is guess who it is. So, one half of Wham, so probably gave it away already. Many, many hits on his own. This includes Careless Whisper and Amazing, which I'm going to play you after midday. And Freedom 90 as well. And Born, you wouldn't think he was born this name. I'll do my best to pronounce this. Georgios Kerakos Panatonia. Apologies about that. I'm not sure where he's born, but there you go. Grigios Kerakos Panatonia. So something like that. Get in touch. Use the ways 01795 665898. One song to play to get your calls in. You can text obviously anytime. 07938. Sorry, I need to go from my number then. 07938 221617. Doesn't start with a say. No, I've been silly. I thought I gave my one over, but I didn't, luckily. Anyone random ringing me up? 07938 221617. A bit of a horror moment. I thought it was reading my own number. I wasn't. The funny 5 seconds, as they say. Right, Los Lobos and La Bam Bam from 1987 to take us to the community news at midday. Covered a fair few times, this one.

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1: And this is Bernie Macken with your community news at midday. 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This is Saturday, July the 4th, week on Saturday, 12 p.m. till 5 p.m. Ticket prices are £5 and they're available from Sheppey Community Media Centre, where I'm talking to you from now, and from the Castle Tavern in Sheerness. Assuming that is yet to say, I remember reading it now, from the 10th of June, so get them now. On the bill so far are The Lost Cause, Stoned, and more to follow, so go and check that out. And sorry, just hit the microphone with a bit of paper there. And Criterion Theatre and Heritage Centre Blue Town on the Isle of Sheppey, they've got a barn dance Wednesday the 1st of July, this coming Wednesday, 1 p.m, £15 per person, includes sausage and chips. All tickets are subject to a booking fee. You can find them at Criterion Theatre, 69 High Street, Blue Town, Sheerness, Isle of Sheppey, Kent, ME121RW. The phone number you need, 01795 662981, 01795 662981, www.criterionbluetown.co.uk or criterionbluetown@outlook.com is their email. That's it. That's that for now. There'll be more with JB at 2 o'clock. We'll start the final hour of this show in just a moment.
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1: 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Bernie Adam on Sheppey FM on Facebook, also on X at Sheppey FM. Hope you're keeping cool and drinking plenty and sun cream on, and keeping out the sun and all the rest of the malarkey that you do when it's warm. Rightio, I shall stop that music, and it is Minamina this week, and we'll play The Birthday Boy, no longer with us, but you know what I mean, the man celebrating his birthday today up in heaven after the Minamina.
7: Minamina.

Oh yes, if you said George Michael for I guess the birthday feature, then well done to you. A song called Amazing from 2004. Apologies to Billy, Bob and Tammy, haven't got that song on the system that we use, so apologies about that. Rightio, time for Bernie's birthdays. In the part of the show we tell you whose birthday it is today. Let's go through them. British author of Animal Farm and 1984, of course that's George Orwell, born in Motihari, British India. Is that in India? I'm not entirely sure. Eddie Floyd, American R&B singer and songwriter with the Falcons, had a few hits on his own. Knock on Wood, which Amy Stewart done in 1979, I believe, the cover version. Harold Melvin, that's from Harold Melvin and the Blue Notes, of course, don't think he had any solo songs. Many, many hits, If You Don't Know Me By Now, which Simply Red covered in the 90s, I believe. Carly Simon, American Grammy and Academy Award winning singer-songwriter. A song called Anticipation, so I've heard of that one. You're So Vain. I'm sorry, Carly Simon, do quite know, to be honest with you. Maybe one of them, when people say it, but oh yeah, she done that one. Labby Siffrey, going to play him before the end of the show, not the end of my show, I might do it after 12:30. Many, many songs, British singer, songwriter and poet. And he didn't know it, as they say, the rhyme. It Must Be Love, which Madness covered. He's done many other songs, including Crying and Laughing, Loving, Lying. A bit of a tongue twister. Greg Heyman, British toy inventor and co-founder of Tickle Me Elmo. If you're of a certain age, you may have owned one back in the day, as they say. Ricky Gervais, 64 years of age, an English actor and comedian. The Office, born in Reading in England, not Reading. That's spelled the same, I believe. Phil Jupitus, English comedian and broadcaster. I think you never mind the Buzzcocks, the original version, not the one with Greg Davies in these days. Born in Newport, on the Isle of Wight, one of my favourite places. I'd live there if I could afford it. And George Michael, I mentioned, 1963, English singer, songwriter and pop superstar, 1963 to 2016, died on Christmas Day, I believe, obviously with Wham, with Andrew Ridgely, and obviously had a few solo hits as well. Sheridan Smith, British actress, using two pints of lager and a packet of crisps, born in Epworth in Lincolnshire. Sam Ryder represented the UK for the Eurovision for Spaceman. It was the song. Can't remember, did he come second to last? Second place, I should say, I'm not totally sure. Many years ago, in 2022, 4 years ago, scary, isn't it? And Benson Boone, American singer and songwriter, Beautiful Things, Ghost Town, many other hits, born in Monroe, which is in Washington, in America. Have a look at the ones from the website that we use, just seeing if I've missed any. QI as well, Phil Jupiter was in, just seeing that there. Lucy Benjamin, 56, English actress, best known for her role as Lisa Fowler in EastEnders since 1998. Not sure if she's still in, I'm really a soap person myself. And Jamie Redknapp, 53 years of age, English football pundit. Not sure if he's on the World Cup these days. Sky Sports used to be, so there you go. Years, I should say, and former professional footballer for Liverpool, Southampton, born in Barton-on-Sea, which is in Hampshire. So there you go, happy birthday to anybody else celebrating the big day today. Right, now this is a lady. She, I believe, her first hit was The Power of Love, cover of Frankie Goes to Hollywood, and a few other hits, but she is back for new music, clearly. Gabrielle Aplin, the lady in question, the song is called Start Again. Here it is now.

Yeah, Rip It Up and Start Again, that's another song. That is the brilliant Gabrielle Aplin there. A song called Start Again from 2026. Nice to see her back making music. 12:18, burning through to 1 o'clock, Sheppy FM 92. A new time for our next feature. Plenty in this hour. Here's the gardening news. If you're you do it in the evening, I suppose, gardening this time of year, won't you? Want to be cutting the grass at 10 o'clock this morning. Radio, unless you've got a sunnet on and put those where else on. Radio, numbers 3 and 7-4 this week, so that is pinch out side shoots on tomatoes. Removing the side shoots is a simple. It's simple. Every time you water, check the plant for any shoots in the joint beneath, between the leaf and the stem. Just to remind yourself, East Water got a hose pipe ban. I think it's somewhere this morning. You get fined from about the 3rd of July, so in other words, I'm not suggesting you use it for any second, but I'm just saying if you did use it, you wouldn't get fined. But there you go, don't use it. What I'm saying, selfie to water, hose pipe, bam. And finally, number 7-4 this week, plant out summer bedding. I assume all the marigolds and the, trying to think of summer bedding plants off the top of me, Busy Lizzies amongst others are all in the shops now. Go and support your local ones as well, of course, your garden centres. And there will be another lot of gardening news on next week's show. Of course, it's 1st of July on Wednesday, so I'll sort out the gardening news, Shredder Mills over the weekend, who is looking after the show for me next week. Technically his week as well. I should be here if you see what I mean, but I'm not, so there you go. Right, stop the music, move on to our next song, which is Train, a song called Play That Song from 2016. Then we will do the Zoo News. 12:20, afternoon, one and all.

0: That'll be Train, and play that song for you. Sheppy FM 92.2, burning through to 1 o'clock. Do hope you're well. And shall we do the zoo news now? We're getting my features mixed up.
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0: Clicked the wrong one again. I will remember one week what one it was. I remember last week, but there you go. Zoo News number 1 of 3 from the Aspinall Foundation, if I can say it. It is with heavy hearts that we announced the passing of Djala. His life wasn't just a story, it was the heartbeat of the Aspinall Foundation. Of course, he moved from Port Lim to the wild, basically. I can't remember where, in the Congo. Djala's life was a remarkable full circle. Born in the Congo in 1982, he was orphaned by hunters. He was brought to the UK by John Aspinall in 1984. After 30 years in the UK, Djala did what many thought was impossible. He went home. For the last 11 years, he was a wild silverback, should be free, defiant and magnificent. He passed away from natural causes at the ripe age of 42. Rest in peace to him and all the animals that we mentioned on the show. Not reading all this out from ZSL London Zoo, saying goodbye to a London Zoo icon. We are sad to share that our much-loved Asiatic lion, Bahuna, I think you pronounce that, had to be euthanized on Wednesday, April 8th, after a sudden deterioration in multiple age-related conditions that our vets have been managing for several years. Manu arrived at London Zoo in 2016 and moved straight into the land of lions, becoming a firm favourite with visitors. He fathered 3 cubs, Shanti, Shahani and Mali, who lived with him and the mum called Arara. Having cared for him for 10 years, his dedicated team were quickly to notice the change in his appetite and demeanour, basically his mood. At the end of March, our vets began keeping a close eye on him. Unfortunately, his condition deteriorated until he was showing clear signs of cognitive impairments, sounds like his bones went, alongside body stiffness, lethargy, poor appetite and vomiting. 16 years old, he was an elderly lion reaching his end of his lifespan. Rest in peace to him. And finally for today, Monkey Haven, it's on the Isle of Wight, never been there, but so there you go, obviously all monkeys. It is with difficult sadness, hold on, it's one of these videos, it's got writing over it, so it's a bit hard to, I'll do my best. It is with heavy hearts that we share the sad news that Ketch, our much loved eagle owl, has passed away. Ketch was born here at the Haven, but only after difficulties he was hand-reared by his keepers, making him an extra special part of life here. Ketch was a real character and very vocal owl. All owls are vocal, but there you go. Always hooting at his carers and visitors alike. Many of you may remember meeting him during our owl talks. Once you have met Ketch, you will never forget him. So rest in peace to him. That is your zoo news. Obviously, it's a tough time for the zoos at the moment with the weather and whatever. So do support them if you can. Obviously, you're not going to see much. I know some, I think Marwell's closed today in Hampshire. But yeah, and also Kate and Ben, who present Animal Park, is on the one show. They're on the one show this evening. I think it's on at 7 o'clock BBC One. Obviously, for the schedule's a little bit up and down at the moment because of the football. But I think it's on then. So yeah, rightio. We shall squeeze in one more song, and then I will. We have a couple of jingles for you. Then I'll play another song. Then I'll say cheerio. Yeah, that's how we do it here. Here's Buddy Holly from 1957. A song called "That'll Be the Day."

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I've ever heard of that song before, but I quite enjoyed that. We'll play that again in the future. That is Talk Talk, and the song is called Life's What You Make It, from 1986. Pretty much wraps up the show today. Thank you very much for listening. We will go out on, obviously, our Brian Fahey and his orchestra at the sign of the swinging cymbal in just a moment. I want to tell you the songs that are coming up before William Wallace comes up at 1 o'clock. Labby Siffrey celebrating his birthday today. It Must Be Love, from 1971. As I say, Madness covered this in the 80s, bit more upbeat there version compared to Labby's. Girls Aloud, The Promise, number one from 2008. Kylie Minogue, I Should Be So Lucky, Lucky, Lucky, Lucky, number one from 1988. Itchy Teeth, and the song is called Partner in Crime. Local talent for 2026, Jake Bug and Lightning Bolt, and Karen Ramirez from 1998. Remember, write this song called Looking for Love. I am back in a fortnight. Please stay safe. Please drink plenty. Put your sun cream on. Stay in the shade. All the rest of the procedure that you do during the hot weather. And fingers crossed it will be a bit cooler going into the next week. Thank you very much for listening. Say William Wallace up next. I'll be back in the full night. Adam Mills looking after the show next week. For myself, Bernie Mackin, thank you for listening. Stay safe. See you in the full night.

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1: We are proud of all our volunteers and our excellent training programme.
0: And remain inclusive for all.

0: weather in just a moment.
1: If you're caring for someone receiving a repeat prescription, they could be storing up medicine they don't use or need. This year alone, an estimated £4.9 million will be wasted on unused medicines, which could be reinvested into improving your NHS services. So don't be afraid to check their medication. Encourage them to only order what they need and take any that's not being used back to their local pharmacy for safe disposal. Help us make more of your NHS.

0: tonight will be predominantly dry and clear. However, in the early hours, there is a risk of a few scattered heavy and thundery showers. Tomorrow will be another hot and sunny day, but odd shower cannot be completely ruled out in the afternoon.
1: And can I do the outlook for Saturday to Monday? Is that okay?
0: Yeah.
1: Okay, the outlook for Saturday to Monday. By the way, this is Joss next to me. Jamie, sorry. This is Jamie, and I'm Wallace on New Wireless. There will be plenty of sunshine on Saturday with added risk of a few scattered thunderstorms in the afternoon and evening. Sunny with smaller risk of a few scattered thundery showers on Sunday. Monday will see a mixture of variable cloud and sunny spells to hot, humid on
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0: 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It's Jamie. Hello, Jamie.
1: Hello.
0: And it's me, Wallace. 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

And as always, we start with this from Shadi, the sound of a smooth operator from quite a long time ago. I should think this sounds good in your garden in the sunshine. Sheppy FM 92.

0: Hello, Sheppy FM. I hope you're doing alright on this fine afternoon.
1: It's a bit hot, isn't it?
0: Yeah, it's quite hot, but it's nice and cool in here.
1: Yeah, absolutely. It's like being in the fridge, isn't it?
0: Yeah, nice and cool.
1: So, have you got a quiz question for us?
0: Yeah, I've got a question. So, the question is...
1: Right.
0: In what British band was Mark Knopfler the lead singer?
1: Mark Knopfler?
0: Knopfler.
1: I don't know that. But can you give us the answer properly in about 5 or 6 tunes' time?
0: I will do.
1: Absolutely brilliant. Thank you.
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0: absolutely brilliant tune, the Beatles, and come together here on Sheppy FM. What was that quiz question you had? Can you just remind me again? I've been trying to think who the answer.
1: Yeah. That's all right. To repeat the question, it is, in what British band was Mark Knopfler the lead singer?
0: Mark Knopfler, what band was he in? Okay, I'm thinking I'm on the case of that. Have you anyone listening? Do you think your dad might be listening? You say?
1: Yeah, I believe that my dad's listening at home.
0: Oh, say hello. Hello, Dad.
1: Hello, Dad.
0: Yeah. And you'd probably play something for him later on.
1: Yeah, later on.
0: Yeah. He could ring us if he wanted to. The phone number's on top there. What is that?
1: If you want to, you can ring in at 01795665898.
0: Yep, absolutely brilliant. Look forward to your call.
1: Yeah. Okay.

0: Well, that sounded absolutely brilliant. That was the Beatles from quite a long time ago, wasn't it?
1: Yeah, it was. I can't lie. I don't think I've really listened to much of the Beatles.
0: Yeah. It's good to know that your dad's listening.
1: Yeah, it is.
0: Yeah, and what kind of music does he like?
1: Cool. I know that he likes a lot of older stuff.
0: Yeah.
1: But I've put on two songs for him.
0: Yeah, that'd be good.
1: Yeah, so hopefully he enjoys these.
0: Yeah, he will do. Yeah.

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1: 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Good luck, everybody.

hopefully you enjoyed that tune, Dad, at home. The time is currently 24 minutes to two. So I'm going to repeat the question from earlier. The question once again is, in what British band was Mark Knopfler the lead singer? I will reveal the answer in two more songs.

And that was Elton John with I'm Still Standing. Now to reveal the answer to the question, I'll repeat the question one more time. In what British band was Mark Knopfler the lead singer? The answer to this question was Dire Straits. Well done to my dad at home, he messaged me and got the answer correct. Anyways, this is what some of their music sounded like.

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This is Summer. Summer Classics. 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
2: And another one here is Ashley's 24-hour fishathon. 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

That was Queen's Under Pressure. The time is 7 minutes past two, and I've got another fun little game that we can do today. I'm gonna say a line from a song, and you're gonna guess the song and the artist. So the line is, laughing and a running, hey hey. I will reveal the second line after Elton John's Rocket Man and Michael Jackson's Thriller and Footloose by Kenny Loggins.

Rocket Man by Elton John. Nice song. I haven't heard that in a while, to be fair. It's been quite a while. Anyways, I'm going to give you now the second line of this, or the second line on the song. So the first line, once again, is laughing and running, hey hey. And the second line is skipping and jumping. If you think that you know the answer, you can call at 01795665898, or you can text 07 0793 822 1617, or email contact@sheppyfm.org.uk. The time is currently 22 minutes past 2, and here is Queen.

And that was the answer to our quiz thing. It was Brown Eyed Girl by Van Morrison. Anyways, coming up now, we have number 5 on the charts, which is Michael Jackson's Billie Jean. And then after that, Olivia Rodrigo with Drop Dead.

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Olivia Rodrigo with, what was that one? Anyways, the time is 22 minutes to 3, and on the charts next is Taylor Swift's I Knew It, I Knew You at number 3, and Olivia Rodrigo again with The Cure at number 2, and I will reveal number 1 after The Cure.

0: 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If you would like more information on his services, come in to Luke Allam Funeral Directors at April Way Sheerness or call 01795 669534. 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
1: Oh, it's ever so nice and peaceful up here, Joe. Nice view, too.
2: Ah, very, very nice, Petunia. And look at that nice little boat. He's having a lot of fun out there in his little dinghy. That's what they call them, you know, sailing dinghies.
1: Are they nice people at Arratel, Joe?
2: Hey, hello. Now he's splicing his main brace.
1: Though I don't think the man on table number 6 is very nice.
2: Hey, do you think he's in trouble, Petunia?
1: Oh, no, Joe. He's just enjoying himself on holiday.
2: He's decided to have a swim. Now he's going to climb back again. I expect that water's a bit cold, don't you? Oh, he's changed his mind. He's waving to us. Go away! I can't say I recognise him, though.
1: Well, he must know us. Maybe it's the gent on table number 6.
2: No, it's not him. He's now he's shouting. Lovely day, isn't it? Help! Help! Dial 999 and ask for the Coast Guard! I can't hear a word he's saying, you know. Help. Dial 999 and ask for the Coast Guard. Well, I never.
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Olivia Rodrigo. Now, the time is currently 11 minutes to 3, coming up close to our tea time. And the number one spot on the charts still is Olivia Rodrigo with Stupid Song.

Funny story about that song. I actually remember when I was in primary, my brother was doing the school talent show in for his year six stuff, and he did a like mini magic show on the stage. Well, it wasn't really a stage. He still continues to do magic to this day, just I don't think as much to the best of my knowledge. But yeah, that's one of the key memories I have of that song. He used it as his intro song, which was probably one of the first times I most likely heard Queen other than from my parents. Anyways, the time is 2:03, so coming up to our weather and tea time. But before that, we have the Beatles with Yellow Submarine.

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2: Tonight will be predominantly dry and clear. However, in the early hours, there's a risk of a few scattered, heavy and thundery showers. Tomorrow will be another hot and sunny day. The odd shower cannot be completely ruled out in the afternoon. Currently, your humidity is at 74% with the temperature of 24 degrees Celsius with 14 mile per hour winds. Your pollen is very high. Your UV is high. The lowest tonight it will get will be at 10 p.m. with 21 degrees. And your high tide was at 9:57 this morning at 4.95 meters, and your low tide will be at 3:53 p.m. at 1.56 meters.
3: 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The newly refurbished Seaside Pub, formerly known as the Beach Bar, are kindly giving away £20 to spend in their bar or restaurant. A new winner is drawn each week on our Saturday Youth Show. 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

0: 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Why not make it your next stop?
1: Well, Jamie, that was absolutely fantastic.
2: Yeah, thank you.
1: Yeah, and you're on again tomorrow.
2: Yeah, me and Freddie will have a full hour for tomorrow.
1: What time are you on?
2: I believe it's from 1 to 2 p.m.
1: Okay. Oh, I'll look forward to listening to that. Mm-hmm. It's been a pleasure to have you here. And come on the radio with me anytime you want.
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2: Yep.
1: What time is it, by the way?
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1: Okay.
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And a great big thank you to Jamie. Absolutely fantastic. Glad to have you here. Okay, a quick tune here now. I've not heard this for years and years, the sound of Lonnie Gordon and Happening All Over Again. 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

that's just about it from me. Wasn't Jamie absolutely brilliant? He's on again tomorrow for 1 hour, I think, with someone else. Amanda Cooper, she's on next. Until we do it again in 2 weeks' time, stay safe, stay as cool as you can be. I know you're pretty cool, so just keep that way and stay cool. Do it again in 2 weeks' time. Bye-bye.

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0: And it's that time again. It's 4 o'clock and I'm Amanda. And thank you very much to Wallace for the mid-afternoon show. Over the next 3 hours, I'll be bringing you the traffic and travel updates plus the weather at 5 o'clock. So stay tuned for Drive Time with Amanda.
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0: OK, let's start with the trains. And you'd think there'd be a problem, but there isn't, I'm pleased to say. In fact, it's not actually as hot as I think we expected. So the trains are on time. They're running from Platform 1, that's Sheerness to Sittingbourne. The next train out is at 4:17pm and then at 4:47. And I don't know whether it's because schools may have shut early in anticipation of this dreaded heat, which hasn't materialised, I have to say. Lovely sea breeze coming off the ocean there, or the sea. But there's not much happening on the roads either. So let's have a look at what is going on the island. Well, the only thing I can see on my monitor is that Queenborough Road, at the junction with Halfway Road and Minster Road, that's a little bit stuck up. Stationary traffic, but it's only adding a couple of minutes to your journey. The High Street was a little bit busy, but moving. And then if we look off the island, then Sittingbourne is not too bad at the moment. I suppose with all the schools shut, potentially, there's not much going to happen for the next hour or so. There are the usual suspects, though. That is past the Sittingbourne fire station and out along Canterbury Road, and the Swale Borough Council offices up Bell Road there, Park Road. They're just a couple of minutes on your journey there, but otherwise not too bad at all. So stay tuned. I'll be bringing you the next traffic and travel update at 4:30.
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A Lush Life there by Zara Larsson. Welcome to the Drive Time Show. I'm Amanda, with you till 7 o'clock. Now, it's not been as hot today, I don't think, anyway, as we expected. But around the UK, let's have a look. The June day UK record for the hottest day has been broken for the second day in a row, with Yeovilton in Somerset baking under 36.4 degrees. Meanwhile, a hosepipe ban is introduced for 150,000 customers in Kent, and six NHS trusts in England have declared critical incidents. A red weather warning for extreme heat has been extended into Friday, so it might be very hot tomorrow, I think, for London and parts of the southeast. It's the first time it's been done for three consecutive days. A red warning is already in effect for parts of southern England and Wales, with a broader amber warning in force as well. In Guernsey, children are learning in an underground bunker to beat the heat. That's fantastic, isn't it? And in Scotland now, who would have believed this? In Scotland, gritters are being deployed to stop the road surfaces melting. So there you go. That's a quick roundup of the UK's ways they're dealing with heat and where it is. Hello to Marie and Adrian, who probably are in an air-conditioned car. Let's hope you are. But you've requested this. Hot, hot, hot.

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Lady Gaga there, but maybe Just Dance, that was. Maybe wait till it's a bit cooler, shall we? Parents, this is good news, because in 4 weeks' time, or thereabouts, it is the school holidays. Yeah, that's the bad news. But the good news is this. We should all get cheaper access to theme parks, zoos and museums, as well as kids' meals, as a temporary VAT cut comes into force today for the school summer holidays. Ticket prices at various attractions are among the activities where VAT will be reduced from 20% to 5%, in what the government said would help with the cost of living. The cut is in time for schools breaking up in Scotland at the end of this month, followed by Northern Ireland, England and Wales in July. And it's right through till September. What's not to like? That's going to be a great help, I suspect, for many, many parents. Anyway, coming up after this next song, it's the Traffic and Travel Update. Stay tuned. I'm Amanda on 92.2 Sheppey FM.

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2: And it is 4:30 on Thursday the 25th of June. Right, starting with the trains, they're running on time from Platform 1, that's Sheerness, right through to Sittingbourne. Next one out is at 4:47pm, then 5:17. Now, I think we should shut the schools early every day because the roads are clear on the island, I kid you not. There may be one or two little hotspots, but nothing of any significance. Now, of course, if you are stuck in something and my monitor hasn't told me that that's happening, please do text me 07938 221617, or drop me a message via our app. Just start it with traffic update. Further afield off the island, there are roadworks on the Sheppey Way between Hout Green and Eyewade. That might become a little bit problematic later on. They're in both directions there. And in the centre of Sittingbourne, let's have a look. Eurolink Way is having a bit of a struggle. Coming from the roundabout, that's the where the BP garage is, that's Mill Way and St Michael's Road. It's a tailback there a little bit, and in both directions, only adding a few minutes to your journey, the usual thing there. And then let's have a look at this one. This is Burley Road. Now, I don't know what's going on here, but there is a, it's not normally a problem, a 3 minute jam with stationary traffic there. That's the really the only things I've got to report for you. So the next traffic and travel update with the weather is at 5:00.
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3: Okay, the weather. Well, tonight it'll be predominantly dry and clear. However, in the early hours, there is a risk of a few scattered heavy thundery showers. Now, looking ahead to tomorrow, this could be a hot one. 33 degrees, the app is saying. Another hot and sunny day. The odd shower cannot be completely ruled out in the afternoon. Of course, where there's heat, there's usually thunder and lightning. The outlook for Saturday to Monday, plenty of sunshine on Saturday with the added risk of a few scattered thunderstorms in the afternoon and evening. Sunny with a smaller risk of a few scattered thundery showers on Sunday. Monday we'll see a mixture of variable cloud and sunny spells, but it will still be hot and humid on Saturday, although temperatures will tend to dip by Sunday, so feeling a bit cooler. And that's good news for a lot of people who are suffering in this heat, I'm sure. And if you have a dog or your pet owner, please don't walk your dog in the height of the heat. Go in the morning or the afternoon, that's my plea. Anyway, looking at the tides, the next tide tonight is a high tide at 10:20 p.m. So if you want a dip, that's the time to do it.
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3: Okay, well, it's been a fabulous day on the roads. I'm probably going to jinx that, but then maybe it's because the schools shut early. If they did, I don't know. But there's not really much to report on the island. There is a 3-minute delay on Highfield Road as you head towards South Down Road. The earlier one at Minster Road has cleared up. That's Halfway Houses. That's cleared up, and so has the High Street. That was a bit slow earlier. Nothing to report on the lower road. That's gone and done it, hasn't it? Roadworks in both directions between Hout Green and Eyewade, so you might find a little bit of a tailback there later on as people head home. At the centre of Sittingbourne, let's have a look. Well, again, nothing really too much to report. William Street's got a jam of 3 minutes, stationary traffic there, but all the usual suspects appear to be running smoothly. I'm sure this cannot be right. If you are stuck in a jam and I haven't mentioned it and you're free and legal, you are safe and legal to do it, then do text me 07938 221 617. Start the text with traffic, or you can drop me a message on the app. Just let me know what is going on, because I'm a bit suspicious. Anyway, next traffic and travel at 5:30.
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Hadaway there with What Is Love. You're listening to Amanda on the Drive Time Show on Thursday, the 25th of June at, well, it's coming up for 13 minutes past five. I'll be bringing you the traffic and travel update at 5:30. And I went to London on Monday and Tuesday. Oh my goodness, was it hot? The trains, well, I nearly melted. I went to the theatre to see a play called Oh Mary. Catherine Tate was supposed to be in it. I was really looking forward to it. And anyway, she said, apparently about an hour or so before we were due to go in, she was not well, and I think she was actually having a barbecue in the back garden. But the understudy came on, Georgia Lagden. She was absolutely brilliant. So, yes, I would recommend it, but it's for adults only, if you get my meaning. Anyway, talking of Catherine Tate, if you could meet anyone famous for lunch, who would it be? Now, I have to confess, I would love to meet Annie Fried from ABBA and have her around for lunch. I think that would be a lovely conversation. She'd be an absolutely fantastic dinner guest or lunch guest. But who would you like to meet? Let me know. Get in touch. Text 079 38 221 617, or drop me a message on the app. Let me know. Who would you like to have round for lunch? And let's turn our attention to the National Lottery. The next Euro Millions draw is an estimated £52 million. What would you do with that? And the next National Lottery draw will be an estimated £7.4 million. I know what I would do. I would definitely book a holiday and a new car, I think. Those are the things I would do immediately. Anyway, let's get on with some music. Great music from Jennifer Lopez and Nelly. And this, an early one from Katy Perry.

Katy Perry. I Kissed a Girl. The song that I guess really got her, well, my attention, and I think that's really the song that we know her best for. That's when she hit it big, I think. Now, very good afternoon to Elaine. You're working. Gosh, you must be hot. Or have you got the fan on? I'm glad you're enjoying the tunes. And yes, I'm glad to be back too. I've had a bit of a break, had some foot surgery, but I'm back. And you said, in answer to my question that I asked, who would you have round for lunch? Who would, celebrity-wise? You said Rowan Atkinson for me. Now, that made me think, if I was to invite a comedian, who would it be? And I think for me, it would be Dawn French, because I reckon she would eat everything up and I'd have to serve chocolate. So that does it for me. If you could and you had a celebrity around for lunch, who would it be? Let me know.

0: did you?
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2: Well, we finally got some road action on the island, but first of all, let's do the train. So everything's running on time from Platform 1, Sheerness to Sittingbourne. The next train out is at 5.47, then 6.17. Now, I promised you some action on the roads. The usual lower road stuff is going on there. Stationary traffic is back to the roundabout, and it is now back down halfway between the roundabout with Aldi and Cowstead Corner. So that's going to add a little bit of time to your journey, but nothing too bad. That's the usual sheer weight of traffic at this time of the day. The lower road coming along from Old Hook Road towards the Cowstead Corner, that was slow, but it's just cleared. So it was moving but slow. That's just cleared on the monitor. Now, there are roadworks on the Sheppey Way, that's between Hout Green and Iway, not causing any problems at the moment, but just be aware that could join in a bit later on. Now, Sittingbourne. So we've got moving traffic now from Millway as you head along Eurolink Way past Sally's, the beauticians there, and the retail park. Further along on the Eurolink Way, it's also backing up round the roundabout there. That's, I've forgotten the name of that. But anyway, the roundabout that goes under the railway bridge. There you go. Crown Quay, I've got it. That's backed up a bit, and it's also causing a few problems along St Michael's Road as you head past the Sittingbourne Fire Station. And also Bell Road and Park Road, the usual things there. Bell Road, 3 minutes to your journey. But nothing too major, I'm pleased to say. The next traffic and travel update at 6 o'clock.
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So we're likely to have a 33 degrees heat wave tomorrow. That's what the experts are saying. Now, a heat wave reminder from Sheppey FM for you. Drink plenty of water. Stay out of direct sun between 11 and 3 p.m. 11 a.m. that is. Keep your home cool. Draw the curtains. Don't open the windows in the day. I know you want to, but don't. Keep all the curtains drawn, and then when the sun is off that part of the window, then you can open it and try and create an air through sort of situation. Check on elderly neighbours and relatives, and never ever leave children or pets in parked cars, not even for a few seconds, because they do get rapidly hot inside a car. Stay safe, stay hydrated during this period of extreme heat, and please, if you are a dog owner, do not walk your dog in this heat. Wait for the mornings or the late evenings, but do not walk on the pavements. Try and find a piece of grass if you can, because how would you like to walk on the pavement in bare feet? It hurts. Anyway, let's get on with the music now. We've got something from the Pussycat Dolls. It's their latest one. It's called Club Song.

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If you would like more information on his services, come into Luke Allam Funeral Directors at April Way Sheerness or call 01795 669534. 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
2: 6 o'clock on Thursday the 25th of June. Right, let's look at the trains. They're running on time from Platform 1, that's Sheerness, to Sittingbourne. Next train out is at 17 minutes past 6 and then 6:55pm after that. Looking at the roads, well, the lower road at Cowstead Corner is still a little bit busy. Slow traffic, the usual sheer weight of traffic at this time of the day, only adding a couple of minutes or so to your journey. That's it for the island. Off the island, then, between Hout Green and Iwade on the Sheppey Way, there are roadworks in both directions there. Not causing any problems at the moment, but just be aware of that. And Sittingbourne, well, it all seems to be clearing up rather nicely in Sittingbourne. The Eurolink Way seems to be flowing smoothly, as does Crown Key Roundabout. So, that's it, really. If you're stuck in something I haven't mentioned and it's safe and legal to do so, drop me a text, start it with traffic, to 07938221617, or message me via the app. It's free to do so. And the next traffic and travel will be at 6:30.
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Spice Girls there, and great music still to come on 92.2 Sheppey FM. This is the Drive Time Show with Amanda. Now, how are you sleeping at night in this heat? I've probably got a fan on, haven't you? Which is generally safe, but it can trigger allergy symptoms, dry out your skin and eyes, and cause sinus irritation, and lead to muscle stiffness if the breeze blows directly on you. And furthermore, fans just circulate the air rather than actively cooling it. So what other things do you get up to? I do know some people put the fan underneath the sheet. I'm not sure that's actually very safe. Putting your sheet in the freezer before you get into bed, then putting it on the bed first, of course. Putting your socks in the freezer is another one I've heard, just before you get into bed, so you put them on your feet. But I don't know about that. I think they'd warm up, wouldn't they? And then you'd get hot. So what are your tips? Do you have any things that you do before you go to bed to help you sleep in this heat? Let me know. You've still got time, so text 07938 221 617, or drop me a message via the app. It's free to download. Great music coming up from Taylor Swift, Luther Vandross, and this from Coldplay.

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2: Well, I'm very pleased to say that at 6:30 on Thursday the 25th of June, there is nothing going on the island, on the roads there. And also it's all cleared up over across in Sittingbourne, it appears. Now, of course, if I am wrong and you are stuck in a jam and it's safe and legal to do so, drop me a text. 07938 221 617. Start that text with traffic. Turning our attention then to the trains, they're running on time from Sheerness Platform 1 to Sittingbourne. The next train out is at 5 to 7 and then 25 minutes past 7. That's it. It's a very different week than it was last week when the bridge shut for about the third or fourth time. Anyway, I won't jinx it, but yes, we appear to all be home and safe and well. And that is it from the Traffic and Travel today.
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Maroon 5 with This Love. Now, if Sadie's got her board right, following me at 7 o'clock, because she said she hadn't, she got a bit mixed up, should be Elaine and Andy with the Soul and Funk Show. Then after that, it's Spencer James with Airplay Top 40 from 10 till 1. And a very good afternoon to Clanvar PG. You've just about squeaked in before I go with a request for something by Cher. So here we go. I believe a number one for her.

Becky Hill there. I feel I should be in Ibiza somewhere dancing to that. Anyway, Elaine and Andy are in the building, so do stay tuned for their show. It's fabulous. And it's time for me to say farewell, actually. But do stay hydrated, stay safe, check on your elderly neighbours. Don't walk your dogs in the heat tomorrow. And I'll see you next week, same time. Take care.

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0: Well, what a great show that was. It's lovely to have you back, Amanda Cooper. You've been, it seems like ages ago, but I listened to the show and loved it. Yes, your interaction, everything about it, the music. So now I've got 3 hours of soul funk and more, and you're listening to DJ Lady P with
1: MCAG.
0: Now, MCAG is really struggling, so he's not going to interrupt too much because he's hurt his back. So, yes, he's come to support me, and I really thank you very much. And I thank all the listeners for all their interaction and support every time we come in here. And, yeah, so after the jingle, we're going to go straight in for a night. I hope you've got your dance shoes on, push your sofas out the way, and let's have some fun. So,
1: and plenty of water for hydration. You're going to be dancing a lot.
0: Yes, like we've got here, because you won't be dancing, but I will. I'll make up for it.
1: I definitely won't be dancing.
0: Yes, anyway, here we go.

Yeah, this song is especially for Amari, who was born to this. And every time I hear it, I think of you, Annie. So, yeah, Eugene Record, 1977, Overdose of Joy.

0: is Overdose of Joy, Eugene Record. That's 1977. Anyway, I've already had a shout out for Mitch and Mick. They're listening in.
1: Hiya, guys.
0: And thank you so much. And she said, can you give Mick a shout out? Because he's zip lining at St Andrew's Lakes tomorrow for his birthday.
1: Better you than me, Mick.
0: And
1: especially
0: he can't,
1: back.
0: Yeah, and he can't move at the minute, guys. So, yeah, he's sitting here supporting me. But thank you so much, and enjoy this track by Jones Girls. And this was from the album, the Soul album, the second.
1: Lovely old track, I like this.
0: Nights Over Egypt. I've never actually been to Egypt.
1: Well, it's going to feel like an Egypt night tonight, but it's so warm.
0: Certainly is. Anyway, I hope you've all got your fans and everything.

0: fond of listening to that, do you?
1: It's a lovely, lovely tune.
0: And the Jones Girls, well, what a group they are. Anyway, you are listening to, for the next 3 hours, DJ Lady P and
1: MCAG.
0: And yes, you got a compact night of good music.
1: They always have.
0: You never know what you're going to get.
1: Not with Lady P, you don't.
0: No. It takes a little time, but we get total contrast. And it's 1985. So, Mitch, I hope you're going to get up off your chair and have a little dance with me. Here we go. It's a track.

0: Oh, it's ever so nice and peaceful up here, Joe. Nice view, too.
1: Aye, very nice, Petunia. And look at that nice little boat. He's having a lot of fun out there in his little dinghy. That's what they call them, you know, sailing dinghies.
0: Are they nice people at Arratel, Joe?
1: Hey, hello. Now he's splicing his main brace.
0: Though I don't think the man on table number 6 is very nice.
1: Hey, do you think he's in trouble, Petunia?
0: Oh, no, Joe. He's just enjoying himself on holiday.
1: He's decided to have a swim. Now he's going to climb back again. I expect that water's a bit cold, don't you? Oh, he's changed his mind. He's waving to us. Go away! I can't say I recognise him, though.
0: Well, he must know us. Maybe it's the gent on table number 6.
1: No, it's not him. He's now he's shouting. Lovely day, isn't it? Help! Help! Dial 999 and ask for the Coast Guard! Can't hear a word he's saying, you know. Help. Dial 999 and ask for the Coast Guard. Well, I never.
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0: Well, yes, the OJ's put our heads together. And that, well, what was it? What can I say about that one? Absolutely,
1: it's
0: you
1: just
0: can't.
1: A good song.
0: You can't. Yeah, we've just had a request come in. I normally do my disco section after our community news, but I thought I'd do it before because we've had that request.
1: We have lots of sections. Do we have a disco one?
0: So we have a disco one.
1: Okay.
0: We do. We've got about four or five disco tracks tonight. And yes, thank you very much, KP, for requesting this one, because yes, we definitely are in the studio turning that music up.
1: Oh goodness. Keith, you've got her on those cliches again.
0: Yes, so here we go.

0: Yeah. Players Association, turn the music up. I hope you've been dancing to that. Well, we've been, I've been sort of.
1: I certainly haven't been dancing.
0: He certainly hasn't been dancing. Yeah, Joe Peckham, thank you so much for your love. Yeah, we did see her. It's Mick's sister, if you can remember, when we went to...
1: Yes,
0: we went to an event recently.
1: We did.
0: We see her there. And she always gives us lots of love and support. Thank you so much. Well, we're keeping with the disco section now. And no one other than Tina Marie. And 1980, this is a 12-inch version. So you've got 6 minutes of a workout here. 1980, Behind the Groove.
1: Back to the discotheque.
0: It is discotheque. Who remembers them?
1: Oh, back in the day. Tina Marie does.
0: Certainly does.

0: Well, great song there by Tina Marie and Behind the Groove. Yeah, so I've had a... I'm going to stop this for a minute because I just need to read this one out. I know we've got the community news coming up in 14 minutes' time, but yeah, I've just had a message from Paul Wilson from Soul Lights, and he's working all night on his shift, 12 hours, and I'm hoping, loving the tunes. But he's not only, doesn't only play walking football, he's actually a really good DJ. And he's playing out at the Sunset Soul at the Flying Dutchman. And this is with Gary O'Neill. And this will be Saturday the 5th of September, 2 until late. So for all of my soul friends out there, or anyone that wants to listen and go to some good music on the Isle of Sheppey, I suggest you put this date in your diary. What do you reckon?
1: Absolutely.
0: I think we should put it in our diary, don't you?
1: Let me check the diary. He's already put lots of things in my diary already.
0: I certainly have. But yes, he's going to check that diary. And it'd be a shame if we miss it, because yes, he plays a great set, always. Anyway, getting back to the music, we are, as I said, we're now 12 minutes to 8 o'clock. We're going to go into some community news. We've got quite a bit to read out. But we might be able to get another disco track in, because I said before 8 o'clock we're going to finish off our disco section. And this is Al Hudson and the Soul Partners with You Can Do It. You can do it, Andy. You can. I know you can.

0: Yeah, we're moving into the club classics now before we get to the community news and Inner City. What can I say?
1: This is the club classics section.
0: It's the club classics. Yeah. What you gonna do with my love? Yeah, it's from the album Club Classics and Dancing 1989.

Got to say a big shout out to Debbie Atkinson. Thank you for tuning in. If you've got a song that you want me to play out, please message me in. And that goes for anyone else that's listening in. This is an open show. You're welcome to send me in a request, as long as it's soul, funk, house, disco, Motown.

some more. Anyway, we might just manage to get this one in before the community news. And it's Colonel Abrams with Trapped, if you can remember this. This is a brilliant track.

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1: Okay, let's start off with Ash's 24-hour fish-a-thon. Ash's goal is to catch as many fish as possible within 24 hours. 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All proceeds will be, all funds raised will be to support Sheppey FM. Woohoo, lovely. 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
2: 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So yes, we also have, if you feel like you've got a musical mind or you've got a musical talent, you have their Melody Mob UK. 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I think you should audition for this one. 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

0: 1982. So I've just had a request in. Wills is on his 12-hour night shift and he's asked me to help him make it through the night. So I can't help you, but I think John Holt can. So
1: lovely.
0: Yes, lovely. So I hope you're enjoying these tunes. It's 6 minutes past 8 o'clock and you are listening to DJ Lady P and
1: MC.
0: Yes, on Sheppy FM.

0: hope that helps you to make it through your night shift. Do you know, I can't believe that was 1969 from the album One Love. I actually can remember that, and I was only a baby. How is it ever do I remember that?
1: I can't remember because I was even more of a baby.
0: Yes. Anyway, let no man put us under. Says me, 1977 from First Choice. And I've got to say, this is a tune. So if you've got your Shazams out, Shazam this one if you haven't already got it in your playlist.

Yes. It sounds like the record start, doesn't it? But it's just the finish of the song. So yeah, we're going to drop in now to some soul and 1982 track by Raw Silk, and it's called Do It To The Music. Lovely track this is. So yeah, I hope you're all dancing along, even though it's hot.

0: tune. It certainly is. I'm pleased. I've got so many messages here saying loving the tunes, and so am I. I hope you are too.
1: Yeah, absolutely.
0: It is. Well, we put this together, both of us together, didn't we? So we're gonna like it, aren't we?
1: Yeah, I think I picked a track or two.
0: Well, I took them out, didn't I?
1: You did.
0: Yeah, okay, I picked the tunes,
1: that's,
0: right then.
1: That's the royal we now, is, folks, just so you know.
0: Yeah, this is Sugar and Spice, Luther Vandross, didn't make me laugh. Right, 1980, this one.

0: know, what a voice. What a voice he's got.
1: Are you going to tell the world?
0: That's right, he can't move. So I've put him in a spot. You can't have a show really without Luther, can you? Because he has got one of them voices. He's actually bringing himself forward to the mic. Will he make it?
2: You know I'm in pain, so.
0: He is actually in agony. So it's too late. You've just got to love music.
2: Yeah.
0: And Earth, Wind and Fire proved that.
2: Here we go.
0: From 1975, they've given us an amazing amount of good music. I love music. I know you love music and that, my listeners.

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A new winner is drawn each week on our Saturday Youth Show. 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Good luck, everybody.

0: laugh, folks, because he's really in pain. I'm actually really trying hard, and he can't help but smile. But yeah, I don't know how much longer he's going to cope. I should have bought you a blow-up bed here, I think. Anyway, 1989. We had big fun in 1989. I don't know about you, but I did. Did you? He's trying not to laugh.
1: Because you keep throwing those cliches out there. Anyway, it is a classic song. Absolutely brilliant song.
0: It is.

0: That's a great track, isn't it? Can you remember where you were with that? With
1: somewhere
0: that?
1: Having big fun. Not which is better than right now.
0: I know. Well, hopefully we'll get it together, eh?
1: Oh, no.
0: Sorry.
1: Keith, you've got to stop these cliches. Guess what's coming next, folks?
0: El Coco, yeah. Let's get it together. 1976.

Yes, El Coco. And we're going to keep with this 1976 and no other than Archie Bell and the Drells. Don't let love get you down. And for all of you out there, no, don't let love get you down, because it's precious. Enjoy it.

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Yeah, we've been going now for nearly 2 hours.

0: minutes to 9 o'clock. It has, hasn't it? It's really nice. Nice tracks.
1: Been a good 2 hours.
0: Yeah, it certainly has. So.
1: And if you've just joined us, you've missed 2 hours of good music.
0: You certainly have.
1: But you still have an hour to redeem yourself.
0: Well, this is 1978 now, so we're coming up the years.
1: And still this, a way back.
0: It's still a way back. But this is a track. Seems to Hang On by Ashford & Simpson.

lovely 1978 track. This is Instant Funk, and I got my mind made up. You can get it, girl.

0: Yeah, that's the sounds of instant funk, and I've got my mind made up. You can get it, girl.
1: Come on.
0: We're going to drop into the 80s now.
1: We're moving up the decades.
0: We are certainly moving up the decades, and we're going to play Keep On Loving You by Princess. Can you remember this? He's looking, he's thinking.
1: Yeah, I know this one.
0: I knew you did.

and that's a track that we don't really hear out much now, do we? But it's a good track. By Princess. Well, if you've just tuned in, it's 11 minutes past 9 o'clock. Some of you are thinking about going to bed and putting the music on while you're laying there. Who knows? Some of you are still like me, bopping around the studio. But we're keeping with the 80s. Last one from 1980. This is Lenny Williams and Messing With My Mind.

0: What I gotta say, I love that track. It's a feel-good track. That's Lenny Williams, Messing With My Mind. So we're moving on to 1982. Can it get any better? I say. Now, for quite a long time, I got his name wrong. But I know how to say it now because I've been corrected here by MCAG. And it is, I'm going to pronounce this, it's not Lou Rolls, it's Lou Rules. And it's Back to You, 1982. This is.
1: Lovely tune.
0: So for all you soul lovers, enjoy this track because it's beautiful.

0: one of my favourite songs tonight. Lovely. So yes, he can't dance, but he's sitting on a chair and I held his hand and bopped for him.
1: Watching my back, obviously, but yes.
0: Right, we're at 1983 now.

James Ingram there, 1983. So we're keeping with the 80s, but we're now bringing it to the last one of the 80s, and this was 1986, the next track. And it's a brilliant band called The Gap Band. And they found their baby in 1986, that is. But it's a good track. This is a dance mix. Nice intro to this as well.

0: That's not an often played one, that is, the Gap Band and I Found My Baby. But that was the last track of the 80s. It is a lovely track. Yeah, so we're going to jump on to 1992. That was the year before Annie was born. 92. Can you remember what you were doing? Okay. I wasn't partying, I know that. Well, actually, I could have been. I could have been. But yes. So, yeah. Well, if I wasn't partying, these were. And this is Christopher Williams, Carolyn Griffey, Steve Silk Hurley, and DJ Skip with You're the One for Me. And this is a Shane Dean remix, 1992. I know you don't like remix, do you? But.
1: Some of them are okay, but you can't beat the original.
0: No, true. It's now 27 minutes to 10 o'clock. And yes, I hope you've enjoyed the show. We will be back in 2 weeks' time.
1: Hopefully without a bad back.
0: Oh, I'm hoping that's, yeah, I'm hoping you will. And yes, I've got to say, you've got tomorrow, you've got Wayne Cordwell for the breakfast show. You've got Babs and Martin Cox. You've also got Jess Friend and Mrs. Babs. What a lineup tomorrow. So I'll be having you on in my salon while I'm working. Yeah, and then go through the night. We've got Angie Brown and Sadie's finishing it off 11 till 1 with the 90s tour. So this is a 90s track for you here.

0: end of our show. I've still got 5 tracks going to play out for you, but for me, I'd like to say thank you so much for interacting with us. And
1: thank you.
0: And yes, you've got after me, you've got Spencer James, Top 40, and it's a worth listen. So if you're listening in, we'll still keep it on because the Top 40 comes after my 5 tracks. And yeah, I'll be back Wednesday and I'm going to be playing Sounds of the Summer. So that's my theme for this week. So if you've got any summer tracks that you want played out, let me know. You can get me on Facebook. So yes, I'm going to... This is a 2022 track. This is Charlie on a Friday. And it's called Enough. So after that, we are bringing it down to Kirk Franklin, Cerrone, and Chantel Curtis. So thank you. Good night. God bless. And whatever you're doing, keep doing.
1: That's enough for me. Good night.
0: You've done it now. That's really good.

0: 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A new winner is drawn each week on our Saturday Youth Show. 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Good luck, everybody.
1: Oh, it's ever so nice and peaceful up here, Joe. Nice view, too.
2: Ah, very nice, Petunia. And look at that nice little boat. He's having a lot of fun out there in his little dinghy. That's what they call them, you know, sailing dinghies.
1: Are they nice people at our hotel, Joe?
2: Hey, hello. Now he's splicing his main brace.
1: Though I don't think the man on table number 6 is very nice.
2: Eh, do you think he's in trouble, Petunia?
1: Oh, no, Joe. He's just enjoying himself on holiday.
2: He's decided to have a swim. Now he's going to climb back again. I expect that water's a bit cold, don't you? Oh, he's changed his mind. He's waving to us. Go away! I can't say I recognise him, though.
1: Well, he must know us. Maybe it's the gent on table number 6.
2: No, it's not him. He's Oh, now he's shouting. Lovely day, isn't it? Help! Help! Dial 999 and ask for the Coast Guard! Can't hear a word he's saying, you know. Help. Dial 999 and ask for the Coast Guard. Well, I never.
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It was the year that Steve Wozniak and Steve Jobs created Apple Computer Incorporated. January the 3rd they created it. They shipped their first computers on the 10th of June. They went on to do quite well, didn't they? But what is our chosen year? I think you know what the answer is. Facebook.com/airplay40 is the place to go. Bakara, Yes Sir, I Can Boogie is this week's number 8 on the Airplay 40 Rewind.

It's the Airplay 40 Rewind with hot chocolate. So you win again at 7 from our chosen year. So as I was saying earlier on, it was the year that we said goodbye to the Apple computer. It was the year we also said goodbye to smallpox because the last natural case of smallpox was discovered in Somalia. It became the anniversary of the eradication of the smallpox virus. But what is our chosen year? I've got some more, maybe more obvious clues for you coming on the way for you in a few moments' time. If the music doesn't help, here's Leo Sayer and When I Need You on the Airplay 40 Rewind.

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Donna Summer, I Feel Love on the Airplay 40 Rewind. 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It's Airplay40 chart as well. So that was number 5 on the singles. Let's take a little sidestep and look at some of the albums that are out this year. Their greatest hits from the Eagles came out. This from it then, Life in the Fast Lane on the Airplay 40 Rewind.

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our number one album from our chosen year, The Shadows, and their greatest hits album. And they were Apache on the Airplay 40 Rewind. What is our chosen year? Thinking of what the answer is, you can tweet me at Airplay 40. You can also send me a message to Instagram as well. Look up Airplay 40 charts in our chosen year as well. Sex Pistols released God Save the Queen. It got subsequently banned after causing controversy. But what is our chosen year? Back to the singles at four. It's Rod Stewart. I don't want to talk about it. It's on the Airplay 40 Rewind.

It was the year we said goodbye to the king of rock and roll, Mr. Elvis Presley, and way down on the Airplay 40 Rewind. Into the top three singles we are then from our chosen year at two, bit of David Soul and Don't Give Up on Us. But what is the year?

0: Number two on the Airplay 40 Rewind then, from our chosen year, David Soul and Don't Give Up On Us. But what is our chosen year? If you think you know what it is, or if you're guessing, well, guess not more, because I will have the answer for you in just a few seconds' time as we count down from 10 and to reveal the number one song and, of course, reveal our chosen year on the Airplay 40 Rewind this hour.
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0: Right, let's count down from 10 to 1 and reveal our chosen year this hour on the Airplay 40 Rewind. At 10, Mercedes Quo, rocking all over the world. Wings, Paul McCartney, and Wings and Mullican Tire was at 9. Yes, I Can Move from Baccarat was at 8. 7, Hot Chocolate, So You Win Again. Leo Sayer, When I Need You was at 6. 5, Donna Summer, I Feel Love. 4, I Don't Talk About It by Roger Stewart. 3 was Elvis Presley and Way Down. 2, Don't Give Up On Us was David Soul. And at number 1, our chosen number 1 from our chosen year this hour, which was 1977. It's ABBA, Knowing Me, Knowing You.
1: Number 1.

0: 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Monday through Sunday, I got to the dance floor into a runway. Turn it up, turn Monday. But will they make it another week at the top of the chart? 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
0: Well, hello, welcome along. 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

One of the big singles from our chosen year, Paul McCartney, Stevie Wonder, Ebony and Ivory, released in the spring. In fact, it was released on the 26th of March. Don't ask me how I know this. I have all my stats and facts in front of me. There we are, number 9 on the Airplay 40 Rewind this hour. But what is our year? Any ideas? If you think you know already, facebook.com/Airplay40 is the place to go. Let me know what you think is this year's, or this hour's year, I should say, on the Airplay 40 Rewind. So, at 8 was Madness, House of Fun.

chosen year. It was the year that NFL players staged a 52-day strike. As well as that, in the cinemas, we were watching Gandhi, starring Ben Kingsley and John Gielgud. But it also won the Oscar the next year. But what is our chosen year on the Airplay 40 Rewind this hour? At six was the Bay City Rollers. Give a little love.

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I'll be right in saying that's probably one of their biggest ever singles. The Human League, Don't You Want Me Baby, from the album Dare, one of our big albums from our chosen year on the Airplay 40 Rewind. But what is our year this hour? Think you know, facebook.com/airplay40 is the place to go. Duran Duran released an album called Rio. This was the title track to it. Here we are then. It's our next album track on the Airplay 40 Rewind this hour.

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one of the big albums of our chosen year. Lexicon of Love was the album from ABC. That was a single, of course, The Look of Love. But what is our chosen year this hour on the Airplay 40 Rewind? It was a year that Little Shop of Horrors opened in the States, New York City. But what is our year? Let's carry on with our singles from our chosen year. Four was Culture Club. Do You Really Want to Hurt Me?

One of the biggest films from our chosen year was Rocky III. That was the soundtrack to probably one of the most famous scenes from it, wasn't it? Survivor, Eye of the Tiger on the Airplay 40 Rewind in at 3-2 is Irene Cara and Faye.

0: You can remember the dance. Do you remember the dance? Number two on the Airplay 40 Rewind, Fame from Irene Cara. Stand by then. This year's big reveal on the way for you in a few seconds' time. And the number one song here on the Airplay 40 Rewind.
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0: So let's count down from 10 and reveal this year's number one on the Airplay 40 Rewind this hour. The Jam and Tank Called Madness was in at 10. 9 was Stevie Wonder, Paul McCartney, Ebony and Ivory. At 8 was Madness, House of Fun. 7, Eddie Grant, I Don't Wanna Dance. 6, Space City Rollers, Give a Little Love. At 5 was Tight Fit, Lion Sleeps Tonight. At 4, Culture Club, Do You Really Want to Hurt Me? Either Tiger was at 3 was from Survivor. Irene Cara and Fame was at 2. And the number one song from our chosen year, still a massive tune, Dexys Midnight Runners, Come On Eileen, from 1982.
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1: Ah, dirty. Too dirty to clean my act up. You ain't dirty. You ain't.

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0: Oh, it's ever so nice and peaceful up here, Joe. Nice view, too.
1: Aye, very nice, Petunia. And look at that nice little boat. He's having a lot of fun out there in his little dinghy. That's what they call them, you know, sailing dinghies.
0: Are they nice people at Arratel, Joe?
1: Hey, hello. Now he's splicing his main brace.
0: Though I don't think the man on table number 6 is very nice.
1: Hey, do you think he's in trouble, Petunia?
0: Oh, no, Joe. He's just enjoying himself on holiday.
1: He's decided to have a swim. Now he's going to climb back again. I expect that water's a bit cold, don't you? Oh, oh, he's changed his mind. He's waving to us. Go away! I can't say I recognise him, though.
0: Well, he must know us. Maybe it's the gent on table number 6.
1: No, it's not him. He's Oh, now he's shouting. Lovely day, isn't it? Help! Help! Dial 999 and ask for the Coast Guard! Can't hear a word he's saying, you know. Help. Dial 999 and ask for the Coast Guard. Well, I never.
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1: It's Dance Time in Texas with DJ Mike, a weekly show featuring the top Texas Red Dirt songs packed in the dance floors all over Texas. 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And now to the countdown. Kicking off this week's show, it's Prophets and Outlaws from Dallas, Texas, with their signature blend of Southern Soul and Country Blues, with a song about appreciating someone for who they truly are and the kind of love that feels real. Coming in at number 10 this week from Prophets and Outlaws, Beautiful You.